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0: That's the Imagine Dragons finishing up our 20-song music marathon for a Thursday here on Hits 93.9. Morning to you, Bundy. Brett with you this morning. What is turning into a glorious-looking day out there? Top of 26. After that, morning fog has lifted and wasn't that intense. I don't think I've seen that much fog in a long, long time. I was driving into work at about 6:30 this morning over the Burnett Bridge, and I was halfway over the river before I could actually see what was on the other side. Absolutely nuts. Great day looking like it is now today, though, and tomorrow it looks like we might have that fog back. We'll see what happens. We're definitely going to get more of Bundy's best music coming up, though. This one from Taylor Swift and Sabrina Carpenter.
1: Hey, thank you for the lovely bouquet. 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

0: 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Martin Garrix and Ed Sheeran. Repeat it.
1: 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Stay.

0: It's 9:39. You got Brett with you this morning. Happy Thursday. Almost at the weekend. Just got the last little push to get through the work week. I tell you what, one thing that might help you get through the work week starting next week is if your workplace takes out our workplace of the week. You can register for that one right now over at hits939.com.au. And next Wednesday, your workplace might be delivered a catering platter thanks to the Deli Bundaberg worth $100. Every Wednesday, we're going to come and deliver one of these platters. Got some frittata bites, got some yogurt and granola cups, ham and cheese, pastry fingers, mini scones with cream and jam. Oh, how good does that sound? My claim was that Hits 939 should have been the very first workplace of the week this week, but alas, no platter was delivered. Anyway, it looks like you guys are going to be the first ones in, so make sure you're registered. 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

0: It's Bundy's Best Music on Hits 939. You got Prep with you. We're going to duck and grab all the latest news, sport and weather in a sec. Heads up, it's a top of 26, mostly sunny. Definitely the type of weather you'd put your head out the sunroof.
1: I got my head out the sunroof. I'm blasting our favorite tunes. I only got one.
0: Look at that, just happens to be up next. Also got this one from Sonny Federa, dude, Poppy Basket. And a banger from the Chili Willies. Top 26, not so chilly. Anyway, that's all coming up next on Hits.
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4: Morning, I'm Jackie Lim. Aussie borrowers are shelling out near record amounts just to cover the interest on their home loans. New KPMG analysis shows that mortgage costs are now taking up a bigger share of household income than they did when rates hit 17.5% in the late 80s. In fact, Australians paid more than $33 billion in mortgage interest in the first 3 months of this year alone. A major crackdown on gambling ads is being tabled in Parliament today with a plan to ban betting commercials from sports broadcasts entirely. The laws also propose a cap on daytime TV spots and a total ban on radio ads during the school run. Meantime, the Albanese government has rejected a Greens proposal to expand compulsory superannuation to young workers. The plan would have extended super payments to around 500,000 under-18s. Labor opposed the move, with business groups warning it would cost employers about $1 billion a year. Donald Trump has given an update on the peace talks with Iran, the US president declaring they're making good progress.
5: The denuclearization of Iran is moving along well. They've had very good meetings and we'll see. We hit them very hard for 3 nights, but we're getting along very well.
4: Still on the US, and a Navy helicopter has made an emergency landing in the Arabian Sea, leaving one person missing and three others injured. There's no indication hostile action was involved. And a number of Aussie slang words and phrases have been recognised in a new intake to the Oxford English Dictionary. They include yeah, nah, check out chick, do over and flog.
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4: In sport, Matthew Lloyd's backing James Heard's nomination for Essendon's coaching role. The Bombers legend telling Nine he has no doubt that he'll be shortlisted for the job.
6: They're going to start with a list of about eight, and then from those initial chats and interviews, they'll narrow it down to four. And I've got no doubt James will be in that four.
4: And Nick Kyrgios says he's pretty confident he's played at Wimbledon for the last time after crashing out of the men's doubles in the opening round. He and partner Alexander Bublik were beaten in straight sets in their wildcard campaign. That's the latest in news and sport.
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3: 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It's 939, Bundy weather.
9: We're mostly sunny after all that morning fog has lifted, getting up to a top of 26 degrees. Mostly sunny once again tomorrow. That fog is likely to be back, but we're getting a top of 27. And Saturday, sunny, top of 25. For Nexus Pools, your best pools in Bundy. Today's UV reading is a 5. That is moderate. And tomorrow morning at 7:20, think like Trace is worth a mind-blowing $4,780. 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
1: It's 9:39, Brett with you this morning. Hey, we got the last game, last home game for the Bundy Bulls is this weekend back at Autobahn Arena. 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So make sure you've signed up for either, both. Doesn't matter. Hits939.com.au. It's your last chance to see some local Bundy basketball. Last game of the season. And, of course, big shout-out, a big good luck to our Bundy Bears playing in the grand final at Macrovat on Saturday. It starts at 2 o'clock. I know Maddie and Trace are speaking to Ash from the Bundy Bears tomorrow morning. You can catch that. Good luck to the Bears. Good luck to the Bulls. Let's go, Bundy.
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0: It's Hits 939, you're with Brett this morning. We are on the lookout once again. It was huge last year, so we are running it back. 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Doesn't matter if they're cat, dog, turtle, lizard, cows. Love those cows, actually. We had some great cows last year. Get the entry in for me, would you? 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You've got until next, I want to say Tuesday. That might be off the top of my head. 14th. Tuesday the 14th, it is. Look at that. Look at me go. I should have probably brought up the information about this beforehand, but I didn't. Anywho, you've got until the Tuesday the 14th at 5 p.m. to get those entries in. From there, we're going to shortlist it down to a top 30 for voting. Bundy is going to vote. Bundy is going to decide who is Bundy's cutest pet. Thanks to North Bundaberg Veterinary Surgery. It's up again. Get your entries in now.
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1: Monday's best music on Hits 939. That is just about 12 o'clock. That means I'm out of here. Brendo is in soon with your big arvo and a flashback lunch, a chance for you to win yourself your lunch, a large pizza thanks to CNJ Pizza in Kepnock. As always, with the flashback lunch, we've got all bases covered. We've got some 80s. We've got some 90s. And we got your 2000s. Ooh, a little bit of a tough flashback lunch to get that pizza today, but make sure you're paying attention if you know any of those things. Brenda will be calling out for a caller. Name one of the songs from flashback lunch, you can win your pizza, but that's it for me now. Thanks for hanging out today, Bundy. This is Brett. Over and out.
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1: Hey there, I'm Jackie Lim. Legislation has been introduced into federal parliament to overhaul gambling advertising. The reforms, if passed, will see ads banned during live sports broadcasts and at sporting venues. Communications Minister Annika Wells says people are being bombarded with gambling promotions.
2: People are seeing too many ads, particularly during children and family programs and live sport events. For Australians who don't want to participate in gambling or see gambling ads, they have become inescapable and constant.
1: The Albanese government has rejected a Greens proposal to expand compulsory superannuation to young workers. The plan would have extended super payments to around 500,000 under-18s working less than 30 hours a week. Labor opposing the move, with business groups warning it would add about $1 billion a year in extra super costs for employers. Aussies say they value small business, but new research suggests many aren't showing it where it counts, at the checkout. More than 90% of people believe small businesses are important to local communities and the economy, yet fewer than half regularly shop with them. The devastation caused by Venezuela's twin earthquakes is becoming clearer by the day. New satellite analysis from NASA suggests tens of thousands of buildings have been destroyed or damaged across the disaster zone. The official death toll is nearing 2,300. And Lethal Weapon star Danny Glover has revealed a battle with Alzheimer's disease. The 79-year-old says he was diagnosed 3 years ago. He turns 80 this month.
0: Cash for scrap. Archon Metals Recycling. 16 Steptoe Street, Bundy East. It's 939. Your sport now.
1: In sport, heartbreak for Senegal in the World Cup, going down 3-2 to Belgium. Senegal led 2-0 before Belgium squared things up late in the second half. Belgium were then given a penalty in extra time to secure the win. And James Hurd has confirmed he's in the race for the Bombers coaching role, telling Nine he discussed it last week with the club's chairman, Andrew Welsh.
3: Yeah, it was good to finally have some contact from the club and have a chat about what the next steps are in this process that we're all looking forward to.
1: That's the latest in news and sport.
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0: 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Hits 939, Bundy weather.
6: Across Bundy this afternoon, we're looking mostly sunny with a top of 26 degrees. Mostly sunny again tomorrow with a top of 27, sweet for winter. And then a mostly sunny weekend, tops of 25 on Saturday, 24 on Sunday. 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
0: Lunch. 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

0: Bundy's Hits 939. 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
3: I've just done something silly, Maddie. 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
3: 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My brother goes, "What do you want? 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We know that's a lie.
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3: 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And Sam goes, "Your partner did, Mum did." And I didn't realise I had. 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
7: Well, I must admit that's not the response I was hoping for, but he will be stoked with that.
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8: 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Thanks, Brando.
7: 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Shaboozy and Miles Smith right now. 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

0: Hits 93.9, oh, we're live and local. It's Brendo with you. Good afternoon. Coming up, a couple songs time, an Aussie artist that was already doing very impressive things, but has now gone gangbusters worldwide, thanks to having their latest single featured in Off Campus, one of the biggest shows on the planet right now. Who am I talking about? G Flip, the song Bed on Fire. A better G Flip. Big shout out to Merchant Constructions, Luxfield Communications, a couple of the awesome local companies that back our local footy. We got the second half. It's a split round at the moment. Second half of round 11 of the Hits 939 Bundy Broadcasters Premiership happening on Saturday at Brothers Sports Ground. It's Brothers and Easts left over from the first round. You got your under 18s at quarter to 11, reserve grade at quarter to 2, and A grade at 3:30. That's Brothers and Easts. The women's comp happening at 12:15. That's Brothers taking on Cherbourg. It's being played at Brothers Sports Ground this Saturday. Starship next, then G Flip, Bed on Fire.
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I tell you, it's a beautiful day out there. When you got mostly sunny days,

0: Switcher. Coming up after one, Sam Fender and Olivia Dean. Dua Lipa. Watch me dance the night away. And also in the next 10, a throwback. Oh, hang on. What's that smell? I smell sex and candlelit. Well, I wonder what's been going on in here before I got in here this afternoon. We got new sport weather in just a tick. It's Brendo with you for Bundy's Big Thursday Arvo. It's 939.
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12: Hi there, it's Harrison Preed. A group of foreign nationals who arrived illegally by boats in far north Queensland has now been deported. The group came ashore near Weipa early Tuesday with a Taiwanese citizen later arrested at a local supermarket. The 34-year-old Defrunta Cairns caught today on a people smuggling charge carrying a maximum of 20 years jail. A second man has also been detained pending further inquiries. Independent MP Andrew Wilkie has lashed out at the government's gambling reforms, labelling them useless. Labor has introduced legislation today which would see a ban on gambling ads during live sports broadcasts and at venues, while online ads would be blocked for under 18s. But Wilkie says the measures are weak and don't go far enough.
13: The gross number of Australians who are affected by this is easily measured in the millions. And what does the government do? It brings out this half-assed set of reforms in this bill this morning that will do very little to address gambling addiction in this country.
12: Aussie shoe retailer Betts has gone into administration. More than half of its 35 stores will shut down as the company shifts to an online model. Support is being offered to affected staff, with some being redeployed to remaining stores. Betts becomes the fourth retailer to enter administration in less than a month, joining Barbecues Galore, Lincraft and Glue. And the ATO has revealed just how much tax Aussies have paid over the past year. $329 billion collected in 2025-26, which works out to roughly $25,000 per worker.
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2: Co-host USA has booked its spot in the round of 16 at the World Cup with a 2-0 victory over Bosnia and Herzegovina.
3: Tillman looking for Balogun. It might fall for Balogun! It is Tillman, and it's in! If this stadium had a roof, it would have just lifted off.
2: Action on the SBS. Belgium and England also progressing. Bailey Smith and Tom Stewart return for Geelong in tonight's AFL Grand Final rematch with an unchanged Brisbane side. And the NRLW season kicks off tonight. The Sharks at home to the Knights.
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6: Across Bundy this afternoon, we're looking mostly sunny with a top of 26 degrees. Mostly sunny again tomorrow with a top of 27, sweet for winter. And then a mostly sunny weekend, tops of 25 on Saturday, 24 on Sunday. 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
1: You can cut onions, you don't cry.
2: Yeah, and then
1: that's
2: armpit
1: a superpower. No, armpit fart's not a superpower. That's something that toddlers attempt to do. You're not even good at armpit farts. You can just attempt them.
2: It's a talent.
1: What do you mean?
2: Well, not everyone can do them.
1: Pretty much. Everyone can attempt them.
2: Attempt, that's right.
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1: Go on, give us your best one now.
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2: 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Okay. 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
1: Do you know what that's like? That time Brett told us he can do cartwheels, and then he did a cartwheel in front of us, and it was the sloppiest, absolute shittest cartwheel
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2: I know.
1: He wants to try another
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0: Sunday's best music to get you through the work day. It's Hooter on Hits 939. Brendo with you. Got Milky and More Grab coming up next. And footy tipping due tomorrow night, round 18 of the NRL, with the Panthers and the Rabbitohs kicking it off. Only five games, with the State of Origin decider happening next week. Couple of coin toss games, a few no-brainers. Then again, I thought that last weekend, and I only got 4 out of 8. So hopefully we'll fare a little better this weekend. Hopefully catch up a little on Trace, who is out front leading the pack. If you want a shot at this week's $100 bistro voucher at the Sugarland Tavern, with the Panthers and the Rabbitohs kicking off at 8 tomorrow night, your tips will be due in by 7:45. 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

0: 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Coming up after two, Stella Lefty, her new one, Boston. I don't know where it's going, but don't want to go back in. Chapel Road. And Coldplay. News, sport and weather in just a tick. Then we will continue this beautiful Bundy's Big Thursday Arvo. You're on Hits 939.
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9: Hi, Harrison Preeve here with the latest. The Defence Industry Minister insists support for AUKUS remains very strong within the Labor Party. A modified agreement shifting Australia to acquiring 3 second-hand US Virginia-class subs, abandoning the original plan to purchase a brand new vessel. Pat Conroy dismissing claims of internal divisions within the party.
10: I'm confident that the support is strong. It's natural for all parties to look at this issue, not just in Australia, but in the UK and the United States. This is a huge multi-decadal undertaking that requires significant investment. It's in our national interest. I'll keep making that case.
9: They're on the ABC. Shoe retailer Vets has gone under. The Aussie chain has entered administration after 134 years and will close 20 of its stores across the country as it looks to become online only. It's the fourth Aussie retailer to go under in less than a month following Barbecues Galore and Lincraft. US and Iranian officials holding discussions through Qatari and Pakistani mediators in Doha. Iran's foreign minister is also repeating demands for the US to restrain its ally following an Israeli attack. Meanwhile, Donald Trump appears pleased with developments.
11: The denuclearization of Iran is moving along well. They've had very good meetings, and we'll see.
9: And a koala egg and sperm bank is being established in a bid to help safeguard the future of the endangered species. Scientists at the University of Queensland working with wildlife hospitals to collect and freeze reproductive material from dying koalas, creating what they described as a genetic safety net.
1: Four Walls Realty, specialising in all things sales. 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It's 939, your sport now.
9: An injury scare for New South Wales ahead of next week's Origin decider. Ethan Strange rolling his ankle at the side's training session on the Gold Coast today. He'll be monitored before a decision's made.

0: about bringing a potential replacement into camp. And the Socceroos have been busy practicing penalty shootouts ahead of Saturday's do-or-die clash with Egypt at the FIFA World Cup. There's already been two penalty shootouts in the round of 32. And that's the latest in news and sport.
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2: 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Hits 939, Bundy weather.
6: Across Bundy this afternoon, we're looking mostly sunny with a top of 26 degrees. Mostly sunny again tomorrow with a top of 27, sweet for winter. And then a mostly sunny weekend, tops of 25 on Saturday, 24 on Sunday. 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
3: 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On a

0: Dan Abagara, John Mellencamp on Hits 939, Jack and Diane. It's Brendo with you. Hopefully having yourself a cracker of a Thursday afternoon. Couple songs time. I've got Miley Cyrus, Younger You, a song she recorded for the Hannah Montana 20th anniversary, a letter from her younger self to her present self. Now, Miley has always been a big Barbie fan, and I wonder what her younger self would have said if she knew one day she would get her own Barbie.
1: It's Miley, and this is my Barbie collection, but it would not be complete without one very special new addition. The Miley Barbie. Add me to your collection. Thanks, Barbie.
0: There you go. Miley Cyrus, Younger You, coming up in a couple songs time.
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0: 90s best music to get you right through the afternoon on Hits 939. We got the final game in the QSL 2 basketball being played at Autobahn Arena this Saturday. The Bundy Bulls, the mighty Autobahn Bundaberg Bulls, taking on Red City Roar, who are making the trek up the Bruce to hopefully cop a schooling for the last game. You can win yourself four of the best seats in the house with food and drink for the game, thanks to the legends at World Gym. Going to be awesome. Autobahn Arena just lights up when it's full of Bears and Bulls fans. Now, speaking of the Bears, our beloved Bundy Bears are in the grand final of the Women's QSL 2 being played 2 p.m. this Saturday at Mount Gravatt. So by the time the Bulls take the court, we will know if our Bears have taken out the 2026 grand final. Anyway, get to the Hits website, find where it says best seats, get entered in. You've only got till the end of today to enter yourself in. Justin Bieber up next, then Olivia Dean on Hits.
1: 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And somehow, you're still beating him.
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0: Hits 939, it's a Bundy thing, just like winning stuff on Hits 939 is every afternoon at midday. We do the flashback lunch, and every afternoon straight after it, I give away a free large pizza from C&J's Pizza Kepno. You can win that bad boy yourself. Just be listening at 12 in the afternoon when we start the lunch to find out how. Coming up soon after 3, we got bangers from Ariana Grande, Bruno Mars, Killing Heidi, and we are playing Survive the Five. Straight after the news, your chance to win 2 weeks at World Gym and $50 to spend on pizza.
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6: Hi there, I'm Harrison Preve. The Senate has passed legislation restoring human oversight to an AI tool used to assess aged care funding. The technology introduced last November, used to determine the level of home support older Aussies are entitled to. Concerns raised after the AI was found to have underassessed some people, leaving them without adequate care. The federal government's plans to strengthen its social media crackdown for under-16s has hit a roadblock. The proposed changes include boosting the eSafety Commissioner's powers to demand documents from tech giants and doubling fines for platforms that don't do enough to get kids offline. The Coalition and the Greens pushing the laws into an inquiry, which will delay the process by around 8 weeks.
7: This is an urgent piece of legislation because every day we delay, kids are at risk.
6: Communications Minister Annika Wells speaking on Nine. Overseas, where at least 8 people have been killed in the latest wave of Russian strikes on Ukraine's capital. Neighbourhoods across Kyiv have been evacuated. President Volodymyr Zelensky warning Russia is preparing for a massive attack. Ukraine officials say children are among a significant number of casualties. And Eminem has lost a trademark battle against an Aussie beach brand. The rapper claiming Swim Shady was trading off his stage name Slim Shady. But it was knocked back after it was found Eminem's own Shady trademarks hadn't been used on clothing and accessories in Australia during the required period.
5: Cash for scrap. Archon Metals Recycling, 16 Steptoe Street, Bundy East. It's 939. Your sport now.
6: Carlton's caretaker Josh Fraser says he's not paying attention to the head coaching interviews at the club. The Blues are set to start interviewing a number of candidates, including James Kelly and Corey Enright. But the interim coach insists he's not throwing his hat in the ring.
8: My role right now, my responsibility is to the players and the football club as an interim coach. I respect the process that's going off to the side. I haven't taken any real notice of it, to be honest.
6: And co-host USA through to the round of 16 at the World Cup with a 2-0 win over Bosnia and Herzegovina.
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11: Mostly clear across Bundy tonight with the slightest little 5% chance of a shower and a low of 14 degrees. Then mostly sunny tomorrow, top of 26. Staying mostly sunny across the weekend with a top of 24 on Saturday, 23 on Sunday. 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Tomorrow's UV reading could hit 5, which is moderate. Slip, slop, slap, sink and slide. Tomorrow morning at 7:20, think like Trace. 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

0: 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Let's go.
1: Yeah, let's go. It's trivia time. Good afternoon. 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Give me a call if you want to play. Now's the time to try it. Much easier to get through during school holidays. 4153-0886. Aussie rock legends right now. It's Killing Heidi. This is Weird. You're on Bundy's Hits 939.

0: New music on Hits 939 from Ariana Grande. That is Hate That I Made You Love Me. Good afternoon. It's Brendo with you. Welcome to Bundy's Big Thursday Arvo. I hired a kid the other day to paint my porch. When he came back to get paid, he said, "By the way, mister, that was a BMW, not a Porsche."
1: Are you ready for fitness or pizza? With Survive the Five on Hits 939, you can have the best of both worlds. Thanks to World Gym Bundaberg. Answer five questions correctly, and you could win a two-week gym membership and a $50 Domino's voucher. Let's go.
0: G'day, Ryan. How you going?
2: Oh, you know, another day in paradise.
0: I do indeed, because they call this work and pay me for it. Have you played this game before?
2: A couple of times.
0: Okay. With me and the others, or Maddie and Trace?
2: I think twice with you, and then a couple of times with Maddie and Trace.
0: I'm having a shocker this week, memory-wise. Mate, you know the drill. Five questions, 30 seconds. Get them right for the 2 weeks at World Gym and the pizza money. You can pass on them. We'll come back to them if there's time. Otherwise, got to take your first answer. Wish you the best of luck. Let's smash it.
1: 3, 2, 1... Your time starts now.
0: What kind of animal was Flipper?
2: Penguin. Dolphin.
0: Air Jordan shoes are named after which basketball legend?
2: What shoes, sorry?
0: Air Jordan.
2: Michael Jordan.
0: What's the main ingredient in sauerkraut?
2: Pass.
0: Gemini, Grok and Co-Pilot are all types of what?
2: What was that, sorry?
0: Gemini, Grok and Co-Pilot.
2: Oh, pass.
0: And name any one member of the Aussie band 5 Seconds of Summer.
2: Well, that was shocking.
0: Just the wrong questions, I believe. And you must have been having a bit of trouble hearing me. You might even kick yourself hearing the answer of a couple of them. Look, we'll give you that first one. I know you meant dolphin when you first said penguin. An easy slip. Air Jordan shoes.
2: Corrected the dolphin.
0: Sorry.
2: I did correct it, the dolphin.
0: Yes, yeah. Although I meant to take the first answer, but because I can get away with knowing you didn't get the full five, I can get away without that controversy and just say, yeah, we'll give you that. Now, Air Jordan shoes, definitely named after Michael Jordan. The main ingredient in sauerkraut is cabbage, which could be why it's not an Aussie dish. Gemini, Grok and Copilot, they're all different types of AI. Gemini is Google, Copilot for Microsoft, and Grok, Elon Musk. And any member of the Aussie band Five Sauce, I would have taken Luke, Ashton, Michael, or Callum. But
2: who would have got it wrong?
0: We'll just put that down to the wrong set of questions for you. Being school holidays, hopefully I'll hear from you before the end of next week.
2: Hopefully.
0: Yeah, sweet as, mate. I look forward to talking to you again soon. Have a good afternoon.
2: You too, mate. See ya.
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0: G'day, Avondale. Ganga Jang on Hits 939. It is Brendo with you. Good afternoon. Number plate bingo in a few minutes. Someone's going to win themselves a $25 voucher for Grab and Go. We got the QSL 2 basketball in town Saturday night, the final game of the season. Red City Roy heading up the Bruce to hopefully cop an absolute schooling from the mighty Autobahn Bundaberg Bulls. That's being played at 6, and you may have the biggest little bear or bull in town living in your house. If you do have a kid, enter in for their chance to win 4 VIP seats, food and drink for the game, basketball prize pack, meet their favourite bull. Would be an absolutely awesome experience. You can enter any time until the end of today, maybe even midnight tonight, I believe. Just go to the Hits website, look for it, it says biggest little bear or bull. Number plate bingo coming right up. You're on Hits.
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5: 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Maybe a Julie? 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
5: 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Your next chance to win, 3:20 tomorrow afternoon. We'll do number plate bingo all over again right here on Hits 939. It is The Great Divide. This is the latest from Noah Kahan. You're on Hits.

0: Bundy's best music all day on Hits 939 with Pearl Jam coming up next. Then the latest from Taylor Swift, I Knew It, I Knew You. It is Brendo with ya for the drive home. Good afternoon. A lot of people have pretty ugly pets, right? But they still think they're very cute.
1: You're beautiful.
0: And because you think your pet is beautiful, we want to know if Bundy thinks so as well. We're on the lookout for Bundy's cutest pet. Shout out to North Bundy Vet Surgery for making this happen. 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

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New music. Taylor Swift, I Knew It, I Knew You.

0: 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Ella Langley,
1: she's from Texas, I can tell by.
0: Sat at number one on the Hot Country charts all year. The only song at number one. Till Taylor knocked it off with I Knew It, I Knew You a little while ago. But Ella's taken it back. She's just knocked Taylor Swift off number one spot. How good is that? Also got a throwback from Aerosmith coming your way. Don't wanna close my eyes. I don't wanna fall asleep. You don't wanna fall asleep because there's plenty of bangers coming for the drive home. New sport weather now.

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2: Harrison Preep here with the check of the latest. A group of foreign nationals who arrived illegally by boat in far north Queensland this week has now been deported. A 34-year-old Taiwanese national accused of people smuggling has faced court in Cairns, where he's been remanded in custody until Friday. A second man has also been detained pending further inquiries. The federal opposition has grilled the PM over aged care. The coalition has had a win in the Senate today. Its bill passing to restore human oversight to aged care funding assessments after errors linked to an AI system. Anthony Albanese pressed during question time on why Labor opposed the bill.
3: The premise of the question is wrong. There is human oversight over all of these processes. And second is that for the party of robo-debt to actually have the hide to come in here and talk about these issues shows extraordinary gumption.
2: A crackdown on gambling advertising is a step closer. New legislation to overhaul the rules has been introduced to federal parliament, which would see gambling ads banned during live sports broadcasts and at sporting events. Well, despite never serving in the US military, Donald Trump has made an awkward joke during a speech talking about giving himself and his sons a Medal of Honor.
4: I'm going to give one to myself, one to them, and we'll have a threesome, okay? I'll pick out one of the two. I'll give them the Congressional Medal of Honor for their genius at hunting, and I'll get one for taking on Russia, Russia, Russia.
2: And the end of an era for PlayStation, Sony confirming plans to phase out physical video game discs by January 2028.
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2: All three co-hosts are through to the round of 16 at the FIFA World Cup. The USA downing Bosnia and Herzegovina 2-0, joining Canada and Mexico.

0: In the next round, and Brisbane takes an unchanged lineup into tonight's AFL Round 17 clash with Geelong. Lions ruck Darcy Ford stands there looking to build on last week's win over Sydney.
1: I think it's just great to see what our best footy looks like. 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
3: 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Bundy weather.
7: Mostly clear across Bundy tonight with the slightest little 5% chance of a shower and a low of 14 degrees. Then mostly sunny tomorrow, top of 26. Staying mostly sunny across the weekend with a top of 24 on Saturday, 23 on Sunday. 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Tomorrow's UV reading could hit 5, which is moderate. Slip, slop, slap, seek and slide. 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
2: Me not working hard. Yeah, right. Picture that with a Kodak. Or better yet, go to Times Square.

0: G'day Suburban Pitbull featuring Neo, Afrojack and Naya on Hits 939. It's a party when there's that many people involved. And we got new music from Gracie Abrams, Hit the Wall, coming up next. It's Brendo with you. Thanks for letting me drive you home. Got a big day coming up at Brothers Sports Ground on Saturday. It is the culmination of the split round, round 11 of the Hits 939 Bundy Broadcasters Premiership. Brothers and East going at it through all grades, under 18s at quarter to 11, reserve grade quarter to 2 and A grade 3:30. 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Big shout out to Rum City Foods, Ty Wright, Bundaberg, a couple of the awesome companies that get behind the local footy. 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

0: 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At 7.20, they play a word association game called Think Like Trace, in which the cash jackpot has reached unprecedented levels. And we learnt this morning that Matty has a mission.
1: My mission, and I choose to accept it, is I want this to go off before its anniversary mark.
2: Which is?
1: 16th of the 9th, 2025.
2: Thank you.
1: It's down the calendar. A lot of people remember the Where Were You moment when Think Like Trace finally went off for a record amount, $4,100.
2: Does anyone really know where they were when that last went off? 415-30-886. It's not like, you know,
1: 9/11.
2: Elvis dying or 9/11 or JFK. Like, it's not like one of those moments.
1: No, you're right. It's more like the moon landing. It's bigger.
2: No one's ringing. See, no. No one remembers where
1: it's a bit early, mate. Just got the early birds out there. They'll be slow to react to the phones. Everyone's a bit sleepy. But yeah, that is my mission, to make sure Think Like Trace goes off before the 16th of the 9th, 2025. And as you know, an Ambrose promise
2: doesn't mean anything.
0: Matty and Trace promise to be back at 6 a.m. tomorrow morning. Amy Shark, Smash Mouth, Justin Bieber, all up in the next 10. You're on Hits.
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0: Bundy's best music hits 939, and with that, Bundy's Big Thursday arvo is done. 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We got ourselves a short round, only five games, so the Panthers and the Rabbits kicking off at 8. 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If you haven't been involved in the tipping comp yet, doesn't matter, chuck some in anyway. Every week at random, someone will win a $100 bistro voucher at the Sugarland Tavern, just like Glenn Meehan did last week. Big congrats to Glenn. Will and Woody up next. Thank you very much for joining me this afternoon. I'm Brendo. Keep it turned up to 11 and happy thoughts.
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4: Hi, it's Harrison Preeb. Labor is attempting to dial up its social media crackdown for under-16s. It wants to increase penalties for non-compliant platforms to $99 million and give the eSafety Commissioner power to compel internal company emails and documents. Prime Minister Anthony Albanese urging the opposition to back the changes.
5: The Leader of the Opposition can instruct his people, or some of them might stick to it, over in the Senate to vote for this legislation today before Parliament arises. Because if not, there are real world consequences.
4: Kyiv has come under another wave of Russian strikes, with at least 10 killed in the latest attack on Ukraine's capital. An ambulance station reportedly hit, injuring several paramedics. Moscow says it launched the massive attack in retaliation for Ukrainian strikes on civil infrastructure. Aussie shoe retailer Betts has gone into administration. More than half of its 35 stores will shut as the company shifts to an online model. Support is being offered to affected staff, with some being redeployed. Betts is the fourth retailer to enter administration in less than a month, joining Barbecues Galore, Lincraft and Glue. And music could be the key to having fun while cooking the midweek dinner. A new study by HelloFresh finding more than half of young Aussies view preparing the midweek meal as a chore, but 76% of 25 to 34-year-olds say music makes it better.
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4: Drama for New South Wales, days out from State of Origin decider Ethan Strange rolling his ankle at training on the Gold Coast today. While the NRLW season kicks off tonight, it's the Sharks taking on the Knights. Geelong to host Brisbane in tonight's AFL Grand Final rematch. And the USA to play Belgium in the FIFA World Cup round of 16 after both won through today. England has also set up a showdown with Mexico.
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7: Mostly clear across Bundy tonight, with the slightest little 5% chance of a shower and a low of 14 degrees. Then mostly sunny tomorrow, top of 26. Staying mostly sunny across the weekend, with a top of 24 on Saturday, 23 on Sunday. 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Tomorrow's UV reading could hit 5, which is moderate. Slip, hop, slap, seek and slide. Tomorrow morning at 7:20, think like Trace. Now worth an awesome $4,780. With Maddie and Trace for breakfast on Hits 939.
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0: It's Will and Woody on Thursday. Hope you're having a wonderful drive home, guys. We're reliving our swap meet, swapping every day with you guys from a psychology textbook to hopefully a $10,000 engagement ring for Paris. Trading another trade very, very shortly. The taxidermied snake. Right up next, though.
1: Well, look, it's a silent fight that I'm having at my house with my wife. It's a
0: mature, mature of you. Silent fights, they're good, aren't they?
1: I get it.
0: Sulks.
1: Well, she's
0: constructive.
1: Yeah, but she's doing the same thing, so it's not my fault. Yeah, all right,
0: it is. All right.
1: So, and I want to get to the bottom of it.
0: Great,
1: because we're silently fighting about. No, I'd rather come to the radio and then get some more people behind me.
0: Yeah,
1: and then I can bring that home.
0: Great.
1: We're having a fight over what the thermostat should be set on. I'll talk about it more up next. I think she's way off.
0: Okay.
1: It's Will and Woody driving you home.
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3: There is a secret war going on at home between me and my wife, and it's to do with the temperature.

0: Not awesome, though, is the fight that's going on between me and my wife. Sorry to make it serious again. Because it's this weird war that's going on between me and my wife because we haven't yet spoken about it. But it's a thermostat spat. And I've got no doubt that other people have had a thermostat spat before.
1: Yeah.
0: Where, and again, I hate to stereotype, but usually this is the way that it goes. If you're in a male-female relationship, the female would like the thermostat to be higher. The male would like the thermostat to be a little bit lower.
1: Yes.
0: Now, we are exactly in that war right now. But okay. it's bizarre because what is happening at home, and this has been happening for, I'm going to say, at least 3 weeks now, every time I go to the thermostat, I turn it down to 20. Perfect temperature. It's comfortable in there. If you're a bit chilly, you could put on a light jumper. Put a rug on yourself. I'll do that and go like, house is perfect. And then, you know, maybe a day later I'll return and just go, I'm just going to go and have a check of the thermostat there. It's up at 22.
1: Interesting.
0: It's jumped 2. Wow. And I go, yeah. I don't know when that happened.
1: So you didn't do it.
0: I certainly didn't do it. My girls can't reach it. I think it's got to be her.
1: Yeah.
0: I think it's got to be her. But we didn't talk
1: good
0: about
1: deductive
0: it.
1: Reasoning.
0: So rather than have a conversation, a healthy adult conversation with my wife, I will then just bring it down 2. And then, you know, 24 hours passes, it goes up 2. And then I might go, you know what, I'm going to throw a spanner in the works here. I'm going to go down to 19. You know, I'm going to fire up a little bit.
1: Oh,
0: and
1: wow.
0: Then,
1: you know, and wow, then a bit of aggression. She goes up to 23.
0: She's never gone to 23. So she's trying to play a fairer fight here. She only ever goes to 22. But it's this bizarre war that's going on right now. And I'm just interested to hear from your perspective.
1: Yeah.
0: You're pretty good in conflict resolution.
1: Am I?
0: Well, you're better than me. That's not
1: well. You're
0: much.
1: Just conflict avoidant.
0: Yeah. So yeah. this is happening. This is obviously a war. It's a deliberate war that it is going on.
1: Yeah.
0: And I don't know how to resolve it.
1: Okay. Well,
0: I'd rather not confront her. By the way, let's just take that off the table.
1: Okay. So I would love to be on your side.
0: Oh, don't start with that.
1: And I'd love to be on your side.
0: If you're going to sit here and be on my wife's side, then we'll just go to traffic because I don't need to.
1: No,
0: hear
1: we've
0: that.
1: Had the traffic. no, we've got some more coming up, but I'm sure we do. It's every 15 minutes here. Woods, I want to be on your team, mate. I want to be on your team.
0: Okay, why do you think it
1: I come
0: be
1: into this? I'm just cards on the table. Mm-hmm. I've come into this conversation with a preloaded gun.
0: Preloaded gun.
1: A preloaded gun. One of the producers. Not going to name him. Not going to name him. They've handed me some information which is unfortunately going to make you look sexist. So apparently this was a big deal.
0: Well, let's just go to traffic. And you're all dogs. Like,
1: so apparently it's a big deal. So they knew you were going to bring this.
0: Of course they did.
1: They've colluded. You sent the ideas in trust. So apparently 10 years ago there was a huge beat up over the fact that men wanting the temperature or requiring the temperature to be colder is actually a biological thing. And is actually not preferable to women body temperatures.
0: Okay.
1: So thermostats apparently originally were set 50 years ago to support the air temperature of an 80-kilo, 40-year-old man.
0: I'm almost that.
1: I know.
0: And that is pretty much me.
1: But women have lower metabolic rates and they tend to burn energy a lot slower. They give off a lot less heat. So they actually tend naturally to be cooler. So women actually biologically need the thermostat to be warmer to be comfortable and men actually need it cooler to be comfortable. And men apparently in offices all over the world insist that the thermostat always gets turned down because it's better for them. But women are always the ones that are like shivering and really struggling.
0: Right. And that is a slam dunk. I have no further arguments and I'm glad I didn't have this fight with my wife.
2: 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We're all in jumpers and jackets.
0: You're in a scarf.
1: And you're in a t-shirt.
0: I am hot. Let's turn the thermostat down.
1: It's Will and Woody.
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1: We've traded for a musical picture frame,
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2: And now we just traded 3 signed Taylor Swift CDs
1: for a taxidermied snake.
0: Come and make a trade. Will and Woody's swap meet. Swap the deal, keep the good energy with Glowbird.
1: Alrighty, mate. Logan, let's get into it. Let's be honest. We've put the 6-foot python online. We've asked the text line. We've asked you guys to call. If you'd like to make a trade for the python. We got told that the python was an incredible trade for the 3 Taylor Swift CDs, signed Taylor Swift CDs.
4: Yes.
1: 2 people have called. Are you shocked?
4: I'm shocked.
1: Are you as shocked as I am? I'm blown away. I've been plugging this thing for a full hour, brother. Nobody wants the snake.
4: I think people aren't thinking outside the box enough. Like this, I think the best thing you can do to someone in this lifetime is prank them. This is the perfect prank. You put this in your mate's backyard or something.
1: Yeah.
4: And these things don't grow on trees. It currently is wrapped around a tree, but they don't grow on trees. This is a perfect way to stitch up a loved one. A father, a mother, a child.
1: What are you trading for it? You could, like what are we, what sort of tier item are we talking?
4: I said this yesterday, but I'll say it again. Like automobile.
1: You'd trade a car for the snake.
4: So because we were talking off air before just about the fact that I was potentially going to get into the game to swap for the snake. Because I seriously want it.
1: Oh, you want to make a trade?
4: I'm not sure whether I am allowed to get involved or not.
1: Why is that?
4: Well, I don't know if that goes against the T's and C's, but maybe I will get involved.
1: Okay.
4: Because I just think...
1: What's the T's and C's? I think you can make... If you really want the snake, you can a trade.
4: I love the idea of inviting people over and then just putting it somewhere. And then it's being like, oh, can you go up the back and get me some sticks or something? Huge python.
1: Happens all the time at your place.
4: Yeah.
1: I think the other thing that's worth pointing out is like we genuinely tried to taxidermy a rat on this show, a rat that you found in your house.
4: Yeah.
1: And like with all the power of the radio station and the 25 producers we've got running around here trying to taxidermy the rat, we literally couldn't do it. It's like taxidermists are very hard to get onto.
4: They're rare too.
1: They're always booked out and they're super expensive. So that's why, like, you're not good. If you actually are ever looking to have a taxidermied snake somewhere in your life, now is the time because we're giving it to you for no money. We just want to trade you for something that you might not want anymore.
4: Now let's go to Kane. This is your only chance. Like, we will move on. We will move on today. Kane, it might be a lucky day because at the moment the demand is low.
5: Oh, awesome.
4: What do you want to offer us for the snake?
5: Xbox One.
4: Now, I'm not well versed in the Xboxes. Xbox One is that quite an old one?
5: Yeah. The last one before the new ones.
4: Okay.
1: What are you buying an Xbox One for online?
4: You asking
1: actually,
4: me?
1: You know what, Kane? We'll leave it.
4: What? No, but
1: good
4: I
1: opening
4: do.
1: Bid.
4: I thank,
1: good
4: thank
1: opening
4: you.
1: Bid.
4: It's opening nice. Bid. It's nice to have a bid out.
1: I don't want. I also don't want to. You know,
4: there's a school of people out there that like to play old gaming consoles. So I do think there might be a bit of demand for it.
1: Why do you want to play an old one? Don't answer that question. Don't care, Bella.
4: Like you'd play a Super Nintendo and play old school Mario Kart, wouldn't you? It'd be awesome.
1: Bella.
4: Okay.
6: Hello.
1: What do you want to trade for the snake?
6: Yes. I've got a handmade wooden rocking horse that was made around 26 years ago by my grandfather's brother or his friend. I don't remember which one.
1: Wow.
6: But yeah, it's in pretty good condition. It's like all wooden.
4: Wow.
6: I was thinking maybe that. Yeah.
4: Yeah. Does it still rock? Does it still?
6: Yes, it does. It does. Yeah.
1: And it's still got its rock.
4: All right. All right, Bill.
1: I'm not going to ask you any follow-up questions either because I think we can do a lot better, Australia.
4: Okay, how about this?
1: I think we can.
4: How about this?
7: Can I just tell you, there's a hand-carved rocking horse on sale on Etsy for $1,500.
4: Seriously?
7: Yeah.
4: That's interesting. That's interesting, Will.
1: Keep Bella up.
4: That's interesting. Keep her on the simmer.
1: Would you? Don't hang up on her yet.
4: Would you hear a couple
1: give her a glass of water.
4: Would you hear some offers from me?
1: Oh, so you want to join the trade?
4: I'll just throw some things out there that I'd be willing to give up.
1: Oh, I feel strange. You're wearing two hats here.
4: No,
1: here.
4: So you I'm would a bit need confused. To, yeah, you would need to be the one to believe this.
1: You don't
4: is
1: want
4: worth
1: to arbiter
4: it.
1: your own pitch.
4: I might get involved.
1: Because I actually wouldn't mind hearing that. Let's go to a song.
4: Okay.
1: So Woods is going to make a pitch up next. That's how much he wants the snake.
4: Beat me, guys. And I'm sitting here with it. I know how much this is worth. I know it.
1: Remember, Yvonne bought it for $1,000 in the 80s. This is a 6 foot long taxidermied python that could be yours. Just offer us something. Up next in the swap meet, Will and Woody.
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16: Today in the news, there have been major developments with the war on ugly. We're crossing live to our reporter on the ground now. How are things over there?
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2: Will and Woody. Hope you're having a great drive home. You've joined us at a great time. Swap meet time here on Will and Woody.
0: Will and Woody swap meet. Swap the deal. Keep the good energy with Glowbird.
2: All right, here's the deal. I'm going to make this quick because I want to get into the trading. Paris came to us and she said, boys, I've got an old psychology textbook. I know you do this thing called the swap meet where you trade items on the radio every day and you try and go for someone's trash to someone's treasure. She said, I want a $10,000 engagement ring for my psychology book. Yesterday, I should say, we traded three signed Taylor Swift CDs for a 6 foot long taxidermied python.
3: Yep, sitting here, on the desk here at work.
2: We're
3: looks extraordinary.
2: In the next tier of the pyramid. We're moving up. This is another echelon of bidding of items. I think we're actually well on track for the engagement ring. I'd be surprised if we didn't get it this week. However, a little bit disappointed. Been putting the call out for the last hour. Only had two calls for the snake. Brayden, you'd like to make a trade?
4: Yeah, I've got an old saxophone. It's like 50 years old.
3: Ooh. Anyone famous play it?
4: Afraid not.
2: Okay. Still work, Brayden?
4: It's been played maybe 5 months ago.
2: I don't know how well saxophones keep unless they're maintained. Like, I think they need oiling and those sorts of things, but I have to find out.
3: He said he blew it 5 months ago.
2: Oh, he blew it 5 months ago. David.
3: David, what do you want to give us, David?
5: I want to trade you some scratchies that I was told to buy from a psychic that I've seen at a market last week.
3: Whoa. Wow. So unscratched, David?
2: Wow.
5: They're unscratched, yeah.
3: Holy.
2: Wow.
3: Sorry.
5: Actually, there could be some. Yeah, and some of the stuff that she said in the reading was spot on. So when she said, you know, go out and buy these, and she told me to buy them today.
2: Wow.
3: David, what's the
2: very, very tempting.
3: What's the biggest thing you could win off these scratches that you've bought today?
5: I think the highest one was $100,000 or $250,000.
3: Oh.
5: So could be a big one in
2: David,
5: there.
2: David, you could be a great hustler. I respect you either way, David. I really do. I love that.
3: So one more question for David because I'm really interested in the scratches. David, what are the hits that the psychic got?
5: Just a lot of things that has happened in my life. Probably don't want to go into too much personal stuff.
3: Fair enough.
2: Sounds real, though. That sounds real for me.
3: Definitely.
5: Yeah, you know what the best thing is? If you guys trade me this, these things are flat and can go in an envelope, so they don't have to take up too much space, too.
2: Yeah. Oh, the scratchies. Yes, of course. True. Dave, if you think this psychic was so good and those scratchies are actually worth a little bit of dough, why are you trading them for the taxidermied snake?
5: I thought it'd be sick to have a taxidermied snake because I actually haven't owned anything that's anything like that before.
2: They're hard to get your hands on.
3: It's sick. It's 100% sick.
2: Brandon, you'd like to make a trade for the snake?
6: Yeah.
2: All right, what have you got, Brandon?
6: I've got a 9-bot electric scooter.
2: All right. Segway 9-bot electric scooter. Is that right?
3: And so it definitely works, Brandon?
6: Yeah, it definitely still works. I rode it thinking that it was going to... I rode it twice. I was going to ride it to the station and back, but it's a bit too slow for me.
2: Hang on, Brandon. You've ridden it, is that right?
6: Yeah, I've ridden it twice.
2: What generation is it? Which generation is it?
6: Oh, it's new. I think it's last year's model.
2: Because these go from anywhere from $600 to $1,000, $1,500.
6: I bought it.
2: What'd you buy for?
6: I think it was... $580 or $600.
2: $600.
3: Not bad.
2: Probably going to be worth $300 now. Okay. All right. Great.
3: Thanks, Brandon. Okay, let's go through it. Okay,
2: wow,
3: we've got
2: there's
3: the wooden
2: a lot
3: rock
2: going on there today, isn't there? Wow. I tell you what. Well done, everyone.
3: Yeah.
2: Can we give him the round of applause, Tommy? Because you rallied Australia. You rallied. I'm proud of you.
3: So we've got a wooden rocking horse. Which
2: let's let it go.
3: I think it's too risky. Too risky. 50-year-old saxophone. Producers are saying you can find some vintage saxophones for $460.
7: Yeah, I saw one from the 1930s, which was for sale on eBay for $460.
2: Expensive instruments. Okay. I just got to say, it's really going to come down to the conditioning and the care that it's had put into it.
3: And we haven't got any photos.
2: It could be a rust bucket for all we know. Brayden, how much is... Have you ever had it valued, your saxophone, Brayden?
4: It's probably from a range of... $200
2: I thought as much. Thanks, Brayden. Okay, Appreciate the honesty.
3: Thanks for your honesty.
2: So we've got Bella with the rocking horse. Brayden, go.
3: Sunk his offer.
2: Pretty
3: absolutely
2: much gone
3: sunk
2: now,
3: it.
2: Isn't he? Okay.
3: Not a salesman, Brayden.
2: Let's be honest. We're choosing between two. Okay. And I think I know which one I want, and I think you know which one we want.
3: I know definitely what I want, I know but what I'm not
2: I want
3: sure
2: as,
3: that,
2: I know what I want as well.
3: I'm not sure that you want what I want.
2: I want
3: Should we
2: what
3: say
2: you
3: it at
2: want.
3: The same time?
2: Yeah, yeah.
3: Okay.
2: Yeah,
3: three, two, one. Scratchies.
2: Yes!
3: Okay.
2: Big try.
3: Hey, David, we want the scratchies, mate.
1: Yeah, sweet ass.
3: You've got a snake.
2: It's Will and Woody.
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3: Hi, I'm Sally Pearson. Daria Kazatkina has advanced to the second round at Wimbledon after a three-set win over Indonesia's Janice Jen. But now she has a huge task in front of her when she faces four-time Grand Slam winner Naomi Osaka. Maya Joint and Kim Birrell are on court for their second round matches tonight. The NRLW season kicks off tonight with the Sharks taking on the Knights in Sydney. And the Aussies will find out in the morning who they will face in the T20 World Cup final when England and South Africa do battle in the second semi.
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2: Good afternoon, everyone. Hope you're having a wonderful drive home. Woods.
3: Okay, if you get menu anxiety, if you get stressed about which item to choose on a menu, we're about to solve that for you. Mathematicians have put together a formula. Without telling you the formula, I just want to show you. So we've got Miami here. Hi, Miami.
4: Hi.
3: Hello. Where are you going to dinner tonight?
4: I'm going to Sporting Globe.
3: You little ripper. Am I
2: you're
3: hearing...
2: going to the Sporting Globe for dinner. Great. Oh, it's your 21st birthday.
4: Yeah.
2: Oh, cute.
3: Happy birthday.
2: Nice.
3: Awesome stuff.
2: Nice.
3: Mate.
2: And
3: awesome.
2: You're having your 21st at the Sporting Globe.
4: Yeah, in purely for the dessert.
2: In Richmond?
4: Nah, in Chirnside Park.
2: Oh, nice.
3: Oh, mate, it's everywhere. Sporting Globe. If you want to watch the footy, go to the Sporting Globe.
2: Sporting Globe, Chirnside Park, sounds great. Sporting Globe in Richmond for your 21st. I would have been asking a few questions. But let's...
3: That's where I'm having my 40th. Now, Miami, sorry, let's get down to business. I want to do the formula on you. So, have you been to the Sporting Globe before? Have you been many times?
4: Yes, lots of times.
3: Lots of times. Okay. Do you have a favourite meal that you go to at the Sporting Globe?
4: Yeah, I've got three that I normally like switch between.
3: You've been switching between three for the entire time. You've got three that you've tried.
4: Yep.
3: And you don't have a favorite out of the three of them.
4: Probably the burger is my favorite.
3: The burger is your favorite, and you've tried multiple times.
4: Yep.
3: Get the burger.
4: Yep.
3: Done. Thanks, Miami.
2: Sorry, that feels really obvious.
3: Happy
2: birthday. Tell me that's not the bit.
3: Happy
2: otherwise,
3: birthday.
2: I'll go to the song.
3: There's more going on there.
2: You just asked someone, have they been to a place a lot? What's their favourite? And then said, get your favourite.
3: There's more.
2: Sorry.
3: Hang on.
2: That's it.
3: If I get a sniff of the fact that that's the bit. Miami,
2: it's
3: happy
2: over.
3: Birthday.
2: It's over right now.
3: Have a good birthday,
2: tell
3: burger.
2: Tell me right now that you're not going to ask Anthony what's his favourite and just tell him to get his favourite because otherwise we are done.
3: I will reveal.
2: Stop holding your sleeves.
3: There's nothing
2: Stop
3: under
2: Stop holding your sleeves.
3: There's nothing under here.
2: I know there's nothing under there. There's nothing under there. There's nothing in this bit. There's nothing in it.
3: Mate, there's a mathematician.
2: I regret the last fight. We've
3: Did
2: got
3: I
2: this
3: show
2: lots
3: there?
2: Of people currently
3: hang
2: listening.
3: On.
2: Everyone
3: hang
2: wants a rewind. Everyone
3: Will,
2: wants a redraw.
3: I get your anger.
2: Annalise, what do you think? It's awful, isn't it?
3: Hang on. When I explain it, maybe it'll make sense. Hey, come guys, out. Let's all just put our knives down.
2: Well,
3: we're a team.
2: You'd better
3: I'm
2: find something.
3: Trying to solve
2: Mate, I'm on your team, but you better find something
3: Mate,
2: here.
3: Mate, Liv, you with me?
2: Don't pick me.
3: Anthony, Tony, my man. where are you going to dinner, Tony?
5: I'm going to a pub, but like it's a fancy kind of pub.
2: Gastro pub.
3: Have you been to this particular pub before, Anthony?
5: Only three times.
3: Okay.
5: Yeah.
3: Did you order different things on those three times?
5: I couldn't do it. I only went with the same original. I was too scared to venture out, but I really want to go tonight and I really want to try something different, but it's so hard to pick. There's so many good stuff on the menu.
3: Hang on, but you were too scared to venture out three times in a row. So what did you go for every single time?
5: I went for the 300-gram steak.
3: You went 300-gram steak every single time?
5: That's my safe house, yeah.
3: What was one of the other things that you were thinking of doing?
5: There was a chicken carbonara with mushroom.
3: Yeah.
5: And there was also a seafood platter, but I don't know how I feel, how good it'd be, if it'd be bad, you know what I mean? It's like one of those things, you go get it, you
3: Anthony,
5: eat it, and it's like, oh,
3: Anthony,
5: yeah?
3: Anthony, stop it. Get the chicken Sorry. Carbonara with mushroom.
5: Chicken, oh, that does sound good, doesn't it?
3: Get it. Okay.
5: Thank you.
3: Now, you're so right, welcome, Anthony. You are so welcome. I've saved your anxiety. Okay.
2: I'm going to be honest. I'm going to stop listening. It's been going for too long. Did you guys tap out as well there?
6: It's so embarrassing.
2: Everyone's tapped out. 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
6: 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This is your news now.
7: Hi, Harrison Freed here. The Safety Commissioner has apologised to Jewish victims of online abuse who fall outside the regulator's legal threshold for intervention. Julie Ingham-Grant, speaking before the Royal Commission into Anti-Semitism, she's revealed out of the more than 100,000 complaints about harmful online content in the past year, just 2% of the posts have resulted in a removal notice. Border security has been a hot topic during Federal Parliament's final question time ahead of the winter break. Home Affairs Minister Tony Burke pushing back on the Coalition's interrogation regarding a group of illegal arrivals in far north Queensland this week.
8: Every single one of those individuals who tried to enter Australia without a visa had been removed by morning, and those who had tried to assist them have been arrested.
7: Meanwhile, the Senate's passed legislation restoring human oversight to an AI tool used to assess aged care funding. The technology introduced last November, used to determine the level of home support older Aussies are entitled to. Concerns raised after the AI was found to have underassessed some people, leaving them without adequate care. Shoe retailer Betts has gone under. The Aussie chain has entered administration after 134 years, set to close 20 of its stores across the country as it looks to become online only. It's the fourth Aussie retailer to go under in less than a month. And briefly, Lethal Weapon actor Danny Glover has shared his Alzheimer's disease diagnosis.
6: Cash for scrap. Archon Metals Recycling, 16 Steptoe Street, Bundy East. It's 939, your sport now.
7: Well, scientists, this speculation about Lachie Neale's future has been blown out of proportion. It follows news the Lions star would meet with the St Kilda coach this weekend while in Victoria, but Ross says he has semi-regular dinners with Neale, who he used to coach at Fremantle. Brisbane battles Geelong tonight at the Cattery. And Cronulla tackles Newcastle in tonight's NRL W season opener being played at Shark Park. And that's latest in news and sport.
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6: 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It's 939, Bundy weather.
11: Mostly clear across Bundy tonight with the slightest little 5% chance of a shower and a low of 14 degrees. Then mostly sunny tomorrow, top of 26. Staying mostly sunny across the weekend with a top of 24 on Saturday, 23 on Sunday. 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Tomorrow's UV reading could hit 5, which is moderate. Slip, slop, slap, sink and slide. Tomorrow morning at 7:20, think like Trace. Now worth an awesome $4,780. 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

0: Will and Woody, hope you're having a wonderful Thursday afternoon. Woodrow, we didn't get it to it yesterday.
1: That's my bad.
0: A lot of build-up.
1: That's
0: my
1: build-up.
0: For absolutely no joy yesterday. But yes, you've ordered something from a Hollywood auction for nearly 10,000 Australian dollars.
1: Yes.
0: We'll talk about what that is.
1: Yes, it's a legit prop from the movie Gladiator, but I'll tell you specifically.
0: I said we will talk about what that is.
1: Yeah.
0: In a little bit.
1: Later. I'll tell you specifically what it is later. Look, mate, and I promise you had
0: 20 minutes of build yesterday, so I
1: just want to say, I promise we'll open it today. Mate, there's so much suspense on this that I don't just want to burn the opening.
0: All right,
1: got to let it breathe.
0: All right.
1: But I promise I'll open it. You want to see what $10,000 has bought you, mate?
0: Not really. $10,000. I'm going to be disappointed.
1: You will not. You'll love it.
0: Actually, rather that this stays in the box and I can like dream about what it could be as opposed to what it is. Right,
1: once you wrap your hands around it, you'll feel power like you've never felt before.
0: If it was a sword, it's not a sword.
1: Not a sword.
0: Spoiler.
1: It's better. I think it would win in a battle with a sword.
0: It's not better than a sword because we lost the bid for the sword.
1: That's what
0: we originally bid for. Now we're talking about it again.
1: Okay. All right. Okay.
0: Do it in your allotted time.
1: Okay.
0: It's very shortly. I'm willing. Monday's Hits 939.

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1: Will and Woody!
0: For your drive home, Hits 939.
2: Will and Woody. Woods.
3: No one likes having their parenting judged.
2: No.
3: Probably the worst thing you can receive is like any form of judgment about how you're parenting. I just think that there's so many things I do as a dad which are like brilliant. I'm like, oh, you've done it again. You feel really confident in yourself. But at the end of the day, I can't be 100% sure if I've been a good dad in a certain situation. So I want to bring something to the radio show that I like to call good dad, bad dad. And this is where I want your full honesty. Because I feel like I did something recently in a parenting, like a parenting thing, where I was like, bloody hell, I could almost write a book on that. Like I've done something really good.
2: Cool.
3: But I want your honesty.
2: Yeah.
3: I want your full truth as to whether you think, yeah, I nailed this.
2: Great. Yep.
3: As you know, I like to take Remy to the pub, my three-year-old daughter to the pub. That's obviously a great daddy-daughter activity, going to the pub. That's not what I'm... Yes, it is, sound effect.
2: I know, no, mate.
3: Yes, it is.
2: I know.
3: I love it.
2: It's called a great activity.
3: Yes, it is.
2: What?
3: We get to bond. It's one-on-one time with dadda.
2: Getting drunk in front of your child.
3: I do not get drunk. I responsibly have three or four. That is it. And she doesn't have any booze.
2: Not funny, Annalise.
3: Oh, yeah. Anyway, that's not the bit I'm talking
2: about. Okay.
3: So sometimes when we're going to a busy pub because daddy wants to watch the game of the round...
2: Jesus Christ, mate. It had better turn soon. It had better turn
3: soon. We'll catch the train just in case. Well, we'll catch the train because we like catching the train, right?
2: Now, I see. Yeah, okay.
3: I had a conversation with her on the way to the busy pub where I said, now, Remy, you know how Dad's lost you a couple of times?
2: Oh, Jesus.
3: That's just honesty because she does remember. She remembers. I don't know. Have you lost a child?
2: No.
3: They remember. Anyway, so I'll say, you know how I've lost you a couple of times?
2: Yeah.
3: And she'll reel them out. Yep, museum. Yeah, you lost me at the K-pop Demon Hunters rave. I'm like, yeah, all those times.
2: Yeah.
3: So I was like, okay, we should have a chat about what happens if you and daddy get separated.
2: Yeah.
3: She was like, yeah. And I was like, okay, if you can't find me, if you can't see me, try and find a woman with a child. Find a mum.
2: Oh, yeah.
3: Okay, specifically find a mum, all right? And you can trust them. You walk up to a woman with a child and you say, hey, I've lost my dad, and you talk to them.
2: Sorry, before you go on.
3: Yeah.
2: Like, you're just going to the pub with her at this stage, right?
3: Busy.
2: Okay.
3: And again,
2: like, I feel like you should be able to keep track of your child if you're going one-on-one to a restaurant.
3: I get that, but it's just a good thing to discuss. And I would recommend doing this with your children. So I'm just having this chat, right?
2: Don't bring my kids into this.
3: Well, I think you should have the chat, mate.
2: All right.
3: Because once you lose them, it's horrific. Anyway, they need to have a plan. So I say to her, like,
2: yes.
3: Trust woman with child.
2: Yes.
3: And then naturally she says, okay, what about a man with a child? And I was like, nah. I just reckon go mum.
2: Why?
3: In my mind, I was just like, do you know what? If you're going to choose anyone, it's just mum with child.
2: Okay.
3: Okay. If you see a man with a child, nah.
2: Okay.
3: Don't trust them.
2: Okay.
3: Right? Okay. So I'm going, like, I'm walking there going, like, she's taken that in. I have absolutely nailed it. On the walk to the pub, every single male that we walked past, she would point at and say, I don't trust you. I don't trust you. I don't trust you.

0: Hits 939.
1: Good afternoon, everyone. Hope you're having a wonderful drive home. Right now, though, Woods, you're very, very excited. You get to open your box.
2: Play the gladiator music. Feel it. Feel it, Australia. I used our company credit card, our shared company credit card, to purchase a prop from the movie Gladiator. One of the most iconic props from the film Gladiator, the flail. Now, just in case you don't know what a flail is, in a pretty early scene where Russell is fighting, it's the first arena fight as a gladiator.
1: It's the North Africa arena. It's not in the Coliseum even.
2: Yeah, so really iconic. And basically there's a guy, unnamed actor, who's swinging, is like a wooden handle with some rope and a silver ball, and he's swinging it, and he almost hits Russell, doesn't quite hit Russell, and hits another guy in the face. Huge scene, right? I paid just a smidge under 3,000 Australian dollars for that flail. It didn't come with the metal ball with the spikes.
1: Why is that?
2: I don't
1: illegal,
2: know.
1: Probably.
2: Might be illegal.
1: It's a weapon. Well, it's a weapon all of a sudden.
2: Let's keep in mind this movie was made 26 years ago. So, I mean, I think there's a radio bit in Where's the Ball? No one else. Don't laugh, Annalise. That's a serious idea. I don't like when you laugh at my ideas. Anyway, don't you start laughing.
1: Sorry. You're
2: supposed to be on my team.
1: I'm on your team.
2: We're both very vulnerable.
1: This is my
2: pitching ideas.
1: This is I own half of this.
2: Yes, you do, mate. You paid $1,500 Australian for this. Here we go. Open the box. Here we go. He's doing it.
1: Careful.
2: Oh, okay. A lot of foam.
1: Polystyrene.
2: That's
1: nuggets.
2: That's not nice. We don't like polystyrene.
1: Really? Well, we certainly don't like it tipped on the floor.
2: And here
1: hey,
2: we
1: gentle,
2: go.
1: Gentle. Gentle.
2: Go.
1: So he's pulled something out, which is like a meter of bubble wrap. Which, as you can hear, Woody, just easy,
2: I'm just excited.
1: Yeah, I know, but you might break it.
2: No, I won't, mate.
1: There's a letter there. Read the letter first. Read the letter.
2: No, I'm not reading
1: it. It might say, don't open inside, or no. Has...
2: Okay.
1: It might just be a receipt, but just take your time. It's all right.
2: I don't want to take my time.
1: We can go to a song if we need to. It's okay. Read the card before the present. Yeah, I said that, yeah. Yeah, I agree. Yeah, it's worthwhile. What have we got there? Here we go. What have you got in the car?
2: So that is a certificate of authenticity.
1: Beautiful.
2: Lot 733, the Gladiator Flail.
1: Let me see.
2: Signed by someone very legit. It's laminated. That's cool. So we'll put that in the frame, I reckon.
1: Yeah.
2: Okay.
1: Yeah.
2: So that's...
1: Cool.
2: Okay.
1: Well, that's good because we thought it might have been a scam at some point, so... Although, oh wow,
2: it's cool.
1: Oh wow, it is cool. It looks cool. Don't do that.
2: Okay.
1: Don't do that. Wow. All right, let's go to a song. We can talk about this on the other side.
2: Okay.
1: There's a bit going on here, everyone. We need to spread. I'd say get to the socials. I'd say Sexy Das is definitely going to put something about that up pretty shortly on Will and Woody. You can see it.
2: Be honest.
1: It looks cool.
2: That looks sick. It's big.
1: Let's watch the scene in the song.
2: Yeah.
1: Will and Woody.
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1: This here is a remarkable So So Deaf remix. 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

0: Right now, you listen to Will and Woody, and Woody is hurling around his head the $3,000 prop that we have bought from the movie Gladiator.
1: Yes.
0: Can you be careful? Annalise is next to you. And I
1: have perfect control of the flail, Will. I was born to flail.
0: I think there's all sorts of issues with you.
1: Born to flail. Way more legit than I thought it would be.
0: Well, it's missing some of it, which I'm a little bit annoyed about.
1: I think it's a great bit to try and find the ball because it'll be somewhere in the world.
0: I think we've spent a lot of time on the flail.
1: A lot of people are saying that.
0: Well, I'm not personally. I've loved it. Annalise, you've loved the bit?
2: So much fun. Much fun. I've loved the flail.
1: Yeah, great. Loved the flail
0: I think
1: journey.
0: Also, like, I just wonder though, like for UAB or from like if a younger person or from a female's perspective, it's probably cooler if you said that it was like...
2: Like a prop from Barbie?
0: Yeah, or from or from the Red Room in 50 Shades. It could be that.
2: It would be really
0: It could be that. Whoa. It looks That'd like be... that. Don't do that, please.
2: That'd be...
0: Because I've invested in it. It stays in the office.
1: Well...
0: And I'm going to be putting... Actually, no, can I actually bought some of those... What do you call them? Tags. You want to take it home. I know what you want.
1: I don't. Stop making me seem like some masochist. I want to go home. I bought the DVD of Gladiator a week ago. I have, and I want to watch the movie with the flail. Please, I'm gonna sit there.
0: But then I can't stop swinging
1: the flail. $3,000 Australian. I reckon that's a bargain. By the way,
0: I can't trust whether or not you're gonna do something else with it after. I just can't.
1: Let's not take this to the gutter, Will. Let's not take this.
0: I'm not taking it to the gutter. It doesn't need to be like that. I'm just saying. I know what you like, and I know what you like after a couple of drinks. I know it could be an issue. Can I hold it, please? Because I haven't held it yet.
1: Oh, I just feel like it's still my turn.
0: You gave it to Tom. You gave it to Buttonbush Tom before.
1: Tom deserved it.
0: I deserve it.
1: I wanted to ask him about
0: it. I own
1: it. It's made of wood.
0: I own it.
1: I think this needs to be like a...
0: Pass it to me.
1: I think this needs to be like a co-parenting situation.
0: Okay.
1: Where like, this is my week, next week's your week.
0: All right, fine.
1: Because I think part of this... Listen to that. Listen to this for a bit of ASMR. Isn't that... That's like legit leather.
0: Sounds like people hooking up in a youth hostel.
1: So I think, Will, like, don't get me wrong, I obviously want to maintain the
0: structural... Can I please just hold it for a second?
1: ...integrity.
0: Okay. Just for a second.
1: Before I hand it
0: off. Oh, my God.
1: I feel like I've got your attention when you're not holding it. When you hold things, you lose your attention.
0: Yeah. That's true.
1: Focus, Will, focus. I think we can. We want to have fun with it as well. Like, I want to maintain... I don't want to ruin it, but I want to be able to, like, rock up to a party and pull out my flail.
0: Sure, man. Can I hold it? Let me hold it.
1: You weren't listening to me.
0: I was. You want to go to a party and pull your flail out. Get it. Pass me the flail.
1: Look out.
0: Wow.
1: Yeah, man, it's awesome.
0: There's a bit of weight there, isn't there?
1: I know.
0: Can I whip you?
1: Yeah.
0: Oh, see, that was a test.
1: Oh, bugger.
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2: Will and Woody, getting you home. Right now, though, Woods, it's hot takes.
3: So you got a hot take on Florence Pugh.
2: A flop take on Florence Pugh. I do, mate. By the way, I'm going to throw in a Mingle Seasoning Prize Pack, my favourite prize.
3: For yourself?
2: No, for the best hot take.
3: Okay.
2: If I've got the hottest take, I'll take the Mingle.
3: Okay.
2: Don't you worry about that. Now, Woodrow, my hot take, Florence Pugh.
3: Yes.
2: I think in a good movie,
3: yes,
2: Florence Pugh has only ever been the steak knives.
3: Midsummer.
2: That's the one exception. And I don't necessarily call it a good movie.
3: We Live in Time.
2: I think Andrew Garfield's a better actor in that.
3: But she can't call her steak knives. If she's not the steak, she's at least the potatoes.
2: She's the knives, mate.
3: I completely disagree.
2: My point is, she's never, I don't think she's had a role in her career yet where it's been like, wow, owned that, unbelievable. Don't get me wrong. Everything that she's in, she's good.
3: Little Women.
2: She's steak knives. She's at best, she's on par with the others. She hasn't had a movie where I've been like, wow, you were easily the most amazing thing in that. And I think when I think about it, when I'm going through her movies, she actually hasn't done that many good movies.
3: She's good in Oppenheimer, but she's steak
2: knives.
3: What about the Marvel one that she did?
2: She's Black Widow.
3: No, she's not Black Widow. That's Scarlett Johansson.
2: Yeah, but she's in the Black, like, who cares?
3: But she does the Russian accent.
2: June, she's steak knives.
4: Don't worry, darling.
2: Wouldn't call it a good movie.
3: Yeah, a bad movie, but she's great in it.
2: She's very good in it. Meh.
3: Whoa.
2: Meh. She's a frustrating meh. Because I love watching her on camera and she's awesome. She's clearly got great hops as an actor. Yeah. I just don't think she's been put in the right roles. I don't think she's
3: still
2: been put
3: young.
2: In the right movies.
3: She's still young, Florence Pugh. Still very young. Anyway. I am being deadly serious about this. This is a hot take. Driver's licenses.
2: Yes.
3: I just don't think they're necessary anymore.
2: Agreed.
3: I think cars now are getting so easy to drive. I think you just get to 18 and drive.
2: Whoa.
3: There's a whole rigmarole around get your license and stuff, right? It's like, I don't reckon you're that good of a driver just by doing a license test. What, you can drive around the block and stop at a red light, we'll give you a license. Revenue raising. Just get rid of it.
2: Wow. Hot take. Play the song.
3: Fire it all. You agree with that, though? Do you agree with that?
2: That is a very hot take. No, no, I don't at all. I don't want any old 18-year-old just sitting in a car and driving.
3: So I knew you'd say that. I knew you'd say this. There's a guy in the UK who got arrested at 84. He's been driving for 70 years without a license. He never went through a license.
2: Different era.
3: Never got into an accident.
2: Different era.
3: Great driver.
2: Hot take for you. I'll take for you while we're on licenses.
3: Yeah, go on.
2: Passports.
1: Yep. Fire it all.
3: That's your take.
5: Just passports.
3: Passports. They should be free.
2: Shouldn't need them. Facial recognition technology is so good these days.
3: Oh, no, I do
2: and
3: agree with that.
2: Speaking of rigmarole, that's one of the worst queues you'll ever be in your life.
3: Yeah,
2: is a passport queue.
3: They
2: can be so much faster. Yeah. We've actually got two people that sit there and look you in the eye. What are you doing here? Like,
3: ridiculous.
2: You're going to follow me on CCTV every day that I'm here anyway. Exactly. Everyone knows where I am all the time.
3: I walk through the scanner.
2: I've just been on an 18-hour flight with two screaming kids.
3: Yes.
2: And you want to stand here and ask me what I'm doing here? I'll tell you what I'm doing here, mate. Yeah. I'm taking my kids home and drugging them again with Finergan so we can all get some sleep. Legally, of course, after an administered dose from a doctor.
3: Yeah, that was the hottest take there at the end there.
2: Annalise.
3: Just snuck in a little
2: legal.
3: Hot take.
2: It's totally legal.
3: Let's go to Luke, shall we?
2: I'm getting lots of looks for that. That's a hot take. Finergan, hot take. Play the music, Cat. Hot take, Finergan.
3: That's a hot take.
2: Over 15 kilos, guys. Go for it. Have a great flight. Annalise, you had a hot take? No, you don't. No.
4: Dogs.
2: Hannah hates dogs.
4: Don't like them.
2: Hates dogs.
3: Do you know there was a study done? 1 in 5 people regret getting a pet. Let's go to Luke here. Lukey, what's your hot take?
2: Wow.
6: Guys, I reckon Will and Woody should do national breakfast.
3: Whoa.
2: Hot take.
3: Hot take. So all around the country, Will and I in the morning.
6: Why not? Can you think of anyone better?
2: Plenty.
3: A fair few.
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1: I've just done something silly, Maddie. 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Okay, I don't know how I did it.
2: Did you?
1: 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My brother goes, "What do you want? I'm working." We know that's a lie.
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2: Yes.
1: Mark goes, "Who started the call?" And Sam goes, "Your partner did, Mum did." And I didn't realise I had. Sam goes, "Oh, yeah, good one, Boomer." 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
1: You can cut onions, you don't cry.
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1: Armpit fart's not a superpower. That's something that toddlers attempt to do. You're not even good at armpit farts. You can just attempt them.
2: It's a talent.
1: What do you mean?
2: Well, not everyone can do them.
1: Pretty much. Everyone can attempt them.
2: Attempt, that's right.
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1: Do you know what that's like? 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I've ever seen in my damn life. Okay, he still talks about that.
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1: He wants to try another
2: okay.
1: one.
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0: Today in the news, there have been major developments with the war on ugly. We're crossing live to our reporter on the ground now. How are things over there?
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0: Hey, it's Will and Woody. You're either up early or up late. And welcome to the show. I mean, this is probably the best of the worst bits from the week. I keep saying that. It's not the best of the worst. It's the best of the best. I mean, we consider this stuff to be good, surely.
1: It's just incredible. It's absolutely incredible.
0: I don't think
1: stuff.
0: It's incredible.
1: No, it's amazing.
0: No, I wouldn't have thought it's incredible, but this is
1: the best stuff you will have ever heard.
0: I think this is the best cut of Will and Woody that you're going to hear.
1: Nah, it's better than that. Raise the bar. So I would say power nap now. Pull over, power nap.
0: Why nap?
1: Just a quick power nap because you want to be up and about for when our best bits start.
0: They're starting now.
1: Well, you got a song. You got 3 minute power nap and then game on, baby.
0: All right. Well, yeah.
1: Will and Woody. Hits 939.

0: Nothing good happens after midnight, except these two.
1: It's Will and Woody keeping you up.
2: Olivia Rodrigo, have we got some Mario to play?
3: I'm going to say she's up there with the biggest guest we've ever had on this show. And let's be honest.
4: I like a goddamn vampire.
3: God, she's good. The only reason we got the chat is because Smallsy is currently in London. He couldn't do the chat.
2: No.
3: So the boys, we were sitting there waiting for it. So we got Olivia Rodrigo. Now, before we play the interview,
2: yes,
3: I think it's worth mentioning, we haven't talked about this, but
2: yes,
3: we got connected with Olivia Rodrigo. I'm obviously very intimidated. I'm nervous. She's Olivia Rodrigo. She's a huge deal.
2: Yep.
3: You decided in that moment to run out of the room, leaving me one-on-one with Olivia Rodrigo.
2: Yeah.
3: The most horrific.
2: Well, we all know you're better at the patter.
3: No.
2: You're better at the small talk.
3: Well, maybe not with people like Olivia Rodrigo. My small talk was horrific.
2: I had a necessary prop to go and get.
3: Yeah, no, I get that. I get, but you should have got it beforehand.
2: I probably should.
3: I've spoken to my lawyers about deleting all audio of my small talk with Olivia Rodrigo, so nobody will hear that.
2: No,
3: No one will ever. It's been deleted. It is gone. So we're going to pick up from the moment that you return to the room.
2: Yes.
3: With the album.
2: Yes. I believe you can see this on our YouTube channel, Will and Woody, a bit later on. Or maybe right now, Sexy Dance, where are we at? Later on. Go and check it out if you want to see this for yourselves. But yeah, here is the moment that I rescued Woody from Olivia Rodrigo. What I went to go inside and get was this.
5: Oh!
2: Which I've got a copy of your record, Guts.
5: Oh my God, amazing.
2: I know this
5: Thank
2: is the
5: you.
2: Old record. You need to send me a copy of the new one. I'll wait for a signed
5: I'll
2: version. That's
5: you
2: fine. That'd be wonderful,
5: Thank
2: please. but the reason I want to show you that is because we work obviously on commercial radio, but I'm a huge music buff. I've got like thousands of records. It's very rare for me to buy a pop record, a current pop record. The only two that I have are Billy's most recent one and then this one. Because, Matt, you wound back the clock. You're Alanis Morissette, like Reborn. There's that awesome teenage feminine angst crushed with just like delicious songwriting, hooks, harmonies, like riffs, melodies, bridges. I mean, Vampire was the best anthem that I'd heard in like 10 years. You're a tour de force. And then, you know, someone told me the other day you're 23 or something and I nearly fell off my chair. where are you finding the get up?
5: Yeah.
2: Where's that coming from?
5: I mean, thank you, first of all. It's like such a sweet, beautiful compliment.
2: Of course.
5: That I don't know. I it's funny because I am a really obviously happy, positive person in my, you know, day-to-day life. But I think music is a really special medium where you kind of have freedom to talk about the uglier parts of yourself, the parts that somebody kind of wants.

0: wants you to quiet down about, like being jealous or being angry or feeling rage or insecurity. And I've always felt like songwriting was kind of a safe space for me to explore those parts of myself. And so, yeah, I'm really grateful that it's my job because it's a really therapeutic, beautiful experience for me.
1: It almost feels like I listened to the whole first album this morning, which, by the way, is just such a journey. Like, you start off and I was relating to the feelings of falling in love with someone, and there's so much like lightness and excitement about that. And then all of a sudden in the second half, it's like things start to go badly. And I mean, in the song The Cure, you know, I just love that idea of you thought that this was going to be an antidote, but it's just, it's not. And then your heart gets ripped out in the second half. And it almost feels like when you're listening to it that you're getting like a musical version of someone's personal journal through the entire thing. I am wondering though, like people that are close to you, like, because as you said, you're a very bubbly, happy person. And I'm sure there are people that are close to you that might hear some of these lyrics in your songs and go, whoa, I didn't know that. Do you feel like you need to like have chats with people before they hear the songs, or does the music actually open up some like deeper, strong conversations with loved ones?
0: Yeah. I mean, when you asked me that question, the first story that I thought of is, oh, a week ago, I had like a little bit of an album release party thing where I just like played some fans some songs, and my mom was in the room, and I hadn't played her the song Less off of the record, which is probably the saddest song on the record. It's like kind of devastating. And I forgot to play it for my mom. I don't know. I played her lots of the record, but I guess I just that one slipped my mind, and she was just bawling her eyes out for like 15 minutes, like bawling, bawling, bawling. And I had to like kind of console her. I'm like, it's okay, it's just a song, it's okay. And then like the next day she walked into my room and she just was like thinking about it and she started crying again. And I'm like, it's so
1: God.
0: funny. My mom is very emotional like me, that's where I get it from. But sometimes people are, surprised by it, I guess.
2: Well, as you said, it's an outlet for you.
0: Yeah.
3: She's got a brand new record, You Seem Pretty Sad for a Girl So In Love, Olivia Rodrigo. She's catching up with us, Will and Woody. Yes, you did hear that correctly. Olivia Rodrigo on Will and Woody. More with her right up next.
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15: Today in the news, there have been major developments with the war on ugly. We're crossing live to our reporter on the ground now. How are things over there?
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0: The best kick-ons you've ever been to. Will and Woody keeping you up.
1: $1 million day, Woods. So very, very shortly, after 6 weeks of putting you guys in the draw, Bella is going to be playing for $1 million. It's a huge day here for us. Right now, though, it's Can You Hear It?
2: I'm going to say that's a soft drink.
3: Can you hear it?
4: It's a beer.
3: Can you hear it?
5: Does he know?
3: Can you hear it?
6: All righty, beer or soft drink? Based on the sound of the can opening, we got Veronica playing first. G'day, Veronica.
7: Hi.
6: Hello.
7: I'm so excited.
6: Bloody oath, Veronica. I mean, this does pale in comparison to the $1 million, but...
7: I know.
6: It's worth reminding you that if you get 16 cans in a row, you win
7: $10,000. Oh, yeah, that's what we're aiming for then.
6: Still good cash. All right, here's can number one, Veronica.
7: Ooh, I'm going to go with a soft drink.
6: Sorry, Veronica. That was a crisp green goblin. That's a beer. Let's go to Claudia here.
1: Why do we always go for the green goblins out of interest?
6: It's the drink of choice of the team.
1: Is that right?
6: I didn't know that. That gets a vote amongst the producers because that's a controversial brewer
1: for all sorts of reasons.
6: Let's go to Claudia here. Claudia, you want to play?
8: Of course I do. Hey, guys.
6: Hello, Claudia. Let's crack straight in. Here's can one.

0: Yes.
1: Yes, Claudia.
2: Nice, Claude. Well done.
1: I'm feeling a momentum. Let's go straight for Kent 2 here, okay. Claudia. Right, here we go.
2: No, that was a softy. No. I think that you might have just been done by the the volume on the mic there.
1: Did you? How much did you crank me?
2: Well,
1: then?
2: I just a little bit.
1: That was like an explosion.
2: I know, that was a lot. That was a lot of noise.
1: Sorry, Claudia. Let's go to Rory here. Rory, tell me your story. What do you do?
3: Oh, mate, I'm a DM.
1: A what?
3: I'm a general manager.
2: A GM.
1: Beautiful. Nice. Good leadership. I can hear the leadership.
2: Wait, of like athlete's foot or like a company?
3: No, company made.
2: Oh, nice. Good for you.
3: In San Francisco.
2: Wow. Oh, here we go.
1: Deliberately leaving out the name, I reckon. Yeah. Smart. Very smart.
2: Good for you,
1: all right, Rory, here's your first can.
3: Beer.
2: Yes.
1: Rory! The GM! Here we go.
2: What are your mic technique with these cans?
1: Mate, you're
2: too far away. You're too close.
1: No,
2: just
1: disagree.
2: Be consistent.
1: I disagree.
2: I'm putting you up at the same level. No, you should know that.
1: Sorry, Rory. We're fighting, Rory.
2: It's $1 million day.
1: We'll
2: Everyone's a bit tense.
1: It.
2: Everyone's a bit tense.
1: All right, Rory. I'm going to go for can two for you. You ready to go?
3: Ready, mate.
2: Here we go.
3: Beer.
2: Yes,
1: Rory.
2: Good for you, Rory.
1: Rory can hear it. I reckon Rory can hear it. Rory, beer fan, soft drink fan, both?
3: Beer and soft drink, but beer more, mate.
1: Yeah, beautiful.
2: On you, Rory.
1: Righto. Here is can number three for you, Rory.
3: Beer.
2: No, look, go again. I think you should go again. What's happened,
1: Will?
2: I think you just...
1: What's happened? What's wrong, Will?
2: It's coming in too hot.
1: Okay, we've decided we're going to go again.
2: You get to go again, Rory.
1: I think Australia needs to know. This is the first time that Will has been the one that's adjusting my microphone volume for the crack, and it's all gone to shit. So, Rory, for one of the first times ever, we're getting a re-crack because that was so horrific. No one could hear that. It just sounded like a tornado hitting the microphone. Rory, you're going for can three again.
3: All right, mate.
1: All right, here we go.
2: He doesn't care.
3: Soft drink.
2: Yes, Rory. Now, I might regret that. I'm sorry.
1: I got a feeling the 10K is coming out of your pocket if Rory gets 16.
2: No, producer Joe, you're furious.
4: That is outrageous.
2: That was unfair. He had unfair conditions. I'm a fair player.
1: We've never given someone
2: We're giving away cash today, guys. We should just lean in.
4: It's not $1 million and 10,000.
2: Oh, hello, Rory's kids. How are you?
1: Rory, are they your kids or have you just gone to a...
3: I'm doing the daycare run.
1: Jesus. Okay. All right. Let's keep moving. Can number four, Rory. Here it is.
3: Beer.
2: Yes, Rory. Wow, Rory.
1: That's amazing.
2: He just won't go away. He's got a three-year-old screaming in his face. Do you want to tend to your kid, Rory?
3: Yeah, mate. Just give me a second.
1: Yeah, mate. We'll give you a second.
2: It is $1 million day, by the way, if you just tuned in, guys.
1: That's it.
2: Little game of candy here. The Wiggles are going to be up next. Rory, on a heater, though. Four cans. He's got a three-year-old. He's on the daycare run.
1: Rory, tell your kids the Wiggles are about to be in here.
2: Yes.
1: That'll make him or her excited.
3: They're all wiggling.
1: Oh, great.
2: All right, we're good
1: kids,
2: to go.
1: Kids, the Wiggles
2: Sounds
1: are about
2: like
1: to come.
2: Back. Are we back, Rory?
3: Back.
2: Well, right let's on. Do it. Here we go.
1: Can five.
2: Can five.
3: Beer.
2: No, Rory!
1: Oh, Rory!
2: Now, I think you were done by the microphone again, man.
1: Don't.
2: We've just got to move on. I'm so sorry.
1: You're a good player, Rory.
2: Nice to meet you, Rory.
1: You're a great dad because you're about to give your kids a bit of Wiggle Town. The Wiggles, two of them.
2: Yes.
1: In the studio.
2: Yes.
1: Right up next.
2: Yes. Blocky and Simon are going to be in the studio, the purple and the red Wiggle guys. So do not go anywhere. They've got a brand new record to talk about. And if you're not sticking around for that, stick around for $1 million day. We're giving away $1 million today, hopefully, here on Will and Woody.
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0: players too. Like those mates that just wanna keep going. It's Will and Woody keeping you up.
1: Woods, we are live next to a massive fire. You're standing next to a spray bottle of kerosene. I'm not sure how that was approved.
2: I'm pumped.
1: But we are down here for our trial by fire.
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1: So over the last couple of weeks, we've been asking people what would they be willing to sacrifice in the fire, all thanks to Season 3 of House of the Dragon on HBO Max.
2: Mm-hmm.
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7: Love letters from in the war in 1940. They're very close to my heart. They were my aunties.
1: I can't conscionably burn.
2: This is House of the Dragon, man. You need to put your big boy pants on. We're burning something sentimental.
8: I want to put up my engagement ring.
1: Whoa.
5: I'm going to throw in a wall-hung grandfather clock.
9: My silver medal that I won overseas in an international archery competition.
10: I've got my taekwondo belt.
11: The hair from both of my first kid's haircuts.
12: I'm thinking my entire baby photo album.
13: I've got my makeup kit here.
14: I am going to offer you my diary, handwritten, full of teenage angst, and I'll even wrap it in my wedding dress.
1: Whoa!
2: Never in a million years did I think we were going to end up with an item like Jess is potentially about to throw in the fire right now for $10,000. So, Jess, this is all the letters that you received, all the medical paperwork from when you received a heart and liver transplant?
15: Yes. So it's got a lot of photos, conversations that my family wrote to me while I was my transplant and throughout my recovery in ICU. God.
1: Well, let's just talk very quickly about this. So you were the first person...
15: So I'm the first person in New Zealand and Australia to have a heart and liver transplant performed on someone born with heart disease. So I already had all the pre-existing complications throughout my life. Yeah,
1: crazy.
15: And my death rate was higher than my survival rate.
1: Wow, what a journey.
15: Yeah, so it's been really intense.
1: That's crazy,
2: and
1: man.
2: You've obviously held on to all these extraordinarily private and intimate letters between you and your loved ones as you were going through a stage of your life where you thought you were potentially going to die.
15: Yeah.
2: And these all look handwritten, so there's no copies of these.
15: No, there's absolutely no copies of these. They are all handwritten by everyone who would just come visit me day by day.
1: Oh,
15: yeah.
1: That's really
15: and
1: beautiful.
15: I spent about 53 days in ICU. Yeah.
2: And you're sure you want to throw them into a massive fire over here for $10,000?
15: Well, I was really contemplating it last night, just because I obviously don't have another one of these. But it is a way of me to let go of that life and give me a little bit of closure that for the last 7 years I've been living such an amazing life thanks to my donor. So
1: big shout out to the donor. But it sounds like you made it in mind, Jess. We're going to go to a song. We've got this beautiful book filled with, honestly, a bigger journey than I will probably ever go on in my life, and you're willing to throw it in the fire for $10,000. But that's what this is all about, sacrificing. That's what Season 3 of the HBO original series House of the Dragon is all about, sacrifice. I watched the first episode already. It's intense. There's massive sacrifice that goes on. And for $10,000, I think it's going to be, I think it's going to be worthwhile for you.
15: Yes. Letting go is going to be a big thing for me.
1: It's a big part of it. And the cash.
15: Yeah. Oh, yes. And the money.
1: Let's
15: cash. Forgot about that for a second.
1: It's up next.
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0: replace your Z's with W's. It's Will and Woody keeping you up.
1: Husey is here in the studio with me. We are here for Snooze, and we're doing this.
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1: All right, so Husey, we're just finding out who is more out of touch with pop culture, out of yourself and our producer, Annalise. So Annalise is Gen Z. She was born in the year 2000. Are you comfortable sharing what year you were born, Husey?
4: Yes.
1: just checking, mate. Just checking.
4: 1970, the end of 70.
5: Oh, same year as my mum.
4: Yes. What month was she?
5: October.
4: Yeah, well, she's older than me.
1: Nice. Little win. Okay, so we got five questions here. We had a shocker before the song there, so we're starting again.
4: Good.
1: Five questions. First to five, okay? Names as buzzers. Here is the first question. And this is iconic. What movie is this line from?
6: This is Sparta!
4: Easy. This is what?
1: Sparta.
4: Spartacus? No, I don't know.
1: I'm kidding. You're kidding, Annalise.
5: I want to say Gladiator, but only because it's your favourite movie.
1: Hang on. Gladiator was not about Sparta.
4: I thought it was going to be. Like I thought it was going to be Gladiator. Yeah. That's why I went so confident. And then I realized, hang on, that's not in. No. What is it? We don't know.
1: Jared Butler was the star of the movie.
4: Oh, the one, the hundred, the thousand, the million, something.
1: No, 300 is what the movie's called. Well, 0 points for both of you.
4: It's
1: oh
4: a bit
1: my
4: like,
1: god,
4: it was close that to your bad. Answer. Okay. You said yeah. 100, 300.
1: Okay.
4: Yeah,
1: you are both still on nil. This is extraordinary. Okay,
5: perfect.
1: This should be easy. I feel like Husey, you should definitely know this, Annalise. I'm rooting for you.
5: Okay.
1: What was Bruce Willis trying to blow up in the movie Armageddon?
5: Annalise, the world.
4: Husey.
1: Yes, Husey.
4: An asteroid.
1: Correct.
4: Outstanding.
1: Well done. Well done. Extraordinary movie. Why would he blow? He's a hero.
5: Well, I don't know.
1: Why would he blow up the world?
5: It just made sense. Like it's like I knew it was a planet of some sort.
4: It's not. It was an asteroid.
1: Quite an extraordinary plot line. So the idea is that there's an asteroid heading for Earth,
4: yeah,
1: and he blows up the asteroid so it splits in half and misses Earth.
5: Oh, wow.
4: Big effort.
1: Yeah, unbelievable.
4: Big effort.
1: Unbelievable. Wow. Okay, we'll
4: move
1: on.
4: We should thank him.
1: Okay, here we go. Next question. So Husey.
4: He did it for you.
1: Husey's on one. Annalise, you are still yet to score. Okay, next question. Name three characters in the TV show Game of Thrones.
5: Annalise. Darius or something like that. Oh, I don't know.
4: Husey.
1: Darius? Yes, Husey.
4: Who's the dwarf? What's his name?
1: Husey.
4: You're allowed to say dwarf, aren't you?
1: I'm not sure.
4: I think you are allowed to say dwarf.
1: I'm not sure.
4: Are you?
1: I'm not sure. I'm not sure which. You're referring to Peter Dinklage. I'm not sure which one he is.
4: Well, you're the one asking the question.
1: No. Anyway.
5: Snow.
1: You're both no.
4: John
1: incorrect.
4: Snow.
1: John Snow. Okay, if you can give me two more, Husey, you can give me two more, you get the point.
4: Right, they all had questionable morals. I tell you, some of them, the stuff they were doing with their family members.
1: Yeah, it was right
4: crazy.
1: Off. Yeah, it was right off.
4: Yeah, I know. I'd never watched it, to be honest. So I can't tell you.
1: Okay.
5: I've watched the first couple episodes, but I can't remember them.
1: Okay. Zero. Oh, my God. Okay, so Husey is still 1-0 up. I'm going to say that it's now best of three because you're both going so much worse than I ever could have imagined. Okay, here we go. What animal did Donnie Darko keep seeing?
4: Husey. It was a flying animal. Was it a flying animal? I love that movie.
1: You clearly
4: that
1: don't.
4: Song
1: you
4: was
1: clearly,
4: great. What about
1: yeah,
4: the song?
1: Great song? Do we have the song,
4: you know the song?
1: From the movie?
4: You know the song, don't you?
1: It was Mad World. Yeah, great song.
4: Have you seen it?
5: No, I have no idea who Donnie Darko is.
4: That's a treat for you. It's a great
5: really?
4: Movie.
5: Really?
4: Yes,
5: yeah,
4: it's really good movie.
1: Unfortunately, even though you love the movie,
4: this. Oh.
5: Yeah.
1: Oh, yeah.
4: Yeah. Yeah. There's a line out which is amazing. I can't remember the line, but it's amazing.
1: Anyway, you love the movie, but you clearly can't remember it.
4: What is it?
1: It's a bunny.
4: Oh.
1: Never flies, mate. Never. Okay, still 1-0.
4: Easter Bunny, does Easter Bunny fly? No. How's it get to all those houses?
1: No, he just moves fast, runs quick. Okay, so still 1-0 to Husey. It's best of three. Okay, next one here. What game, outrageously popular, what game was on the Nokia 3310?
5: Annalise Snake.
4: She's done it.
1: Outstanding.
5: Yes.
1: Okay.
4: Yeah, that was good.
5: Thank you.
1: Okay, follow up to that. What keys did you use to control it, the snake?
5: Annalise.
1: Mm-hmm.
5: 2, 6, 7, 4.
1: Oh, incorrect.
4: Oh, the arrow keys?
1: There are no arrow keys on the Nokia 3310. So she was on the right area, but
4: it's
1: incorrect.
4: I loved it when you did that. It was like watching Russell Crowe in A Beautiful Mind. I really thought it was amazing.
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0: the Woody. 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
1: Bloody oath. Maybe you're heading to kick-ons right now. You're in the cab, you're in a car share, or maybe you've got a Dezo driver, heading towards kick-ons, and you're probably thinking to yourself, ooh, it's a cute boy that I'm interested in, but I just don't know how to talk to that cute boy. Well, listen to us right now, because we're going to have some sparkling banter and conversation, and just bring it up with those cute boys like you thought of it yourself.
0: Yep.
1: That's our gift to you.
0: Yep. I don't want to be involved in that.
1: Okay. That's just advice from Uncle Woody here.
0: Oh, don't call yourself Uncle Woody. Really, really, really sick. All right. Willie Woody.
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0: up early. It's Will and Woody keeping you up.
1: Here on the network, one of you guys could be winning $1 million.
2: The Kiss. $1 million. Pop quiz.
1: Bloody hell. So a whole lot of you guys are sitting by your phones right now. We are about to call one of you to tell you that tomorrow you're in with a shot to win $1 million.
3: Crazy.
1: Haven't actually told you guys yet what you'll be doing to win the $1 million.
3: Yes, yes.
1: We'll reveal that as well.
3: Nor have we said what in with a shot with means either.
1: Mm, so we've revealed very little.
3: We have deliberately.
1: Is it because we didn't know? Maybe.
3: No.
1: But do we know now?
3: No.
1: Yes.
3: No, one of
1: us had a meeting.
3: One of us knew.
1: Well, one of us got invited to a meeting today, and he now knows as well. And he's very happy to tell you what you'll be doing and who we're going to be calling up next.
3: Do we know who we're calling? Joe? Locked in.
4: It's locked in.
3: Oh, great. Huge.
4: Oh, wow. Locked and loaded, baby.
3: All right, one of you guys within arm's reach of $1 million up next on Will and Woody.
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0: nothing good happens after midnight, except these two. It's Will and Woody, keeping you up.
1: The Kiss. $1 million. Pop quiz.
2: So many of you with sweaty palms have your mobile phones in your hands because we could be about to call you to let you know that you have been chosen to have a shot at that $1 million. I mean, if you haven't charged your phone, I'd just say, like, get it to some kind of power outlet, because if your battery dies now or your phone dies, we will have to call someone else.
3: Yeah, I'm not sure what the redraw policy is. Naturally, everyone wants a good redraw policy, sure, because, you know, the more chances that it could be you that we call.
2: It's live radio, though. Like, we're going to have to move on eventually if you don't pick up the phone. So get to a place with good reception. Climb a mountain.
3: Oh,
2: get,
3: yeah,
2: high.
3: Actually, yeah.
2: Get high.
3: Yeah, responsibly and carefully.
2: Of course.
3: Responsibly get higher if you need to. We will be calling one of you guys.
2: Yep.
3: Now, I think maybe a little bit before we call who we're calling, a little bit about how this is going to be given away. So tomorrow, Woods and I are going to be in a studio with 100 balloons in it.
2: Numbered balloons.
3: Numbered balloons.
2: Mm-hmm.
3: There's going to be 100 balloons in there, which means you will have a 1 in 100 chance of winning the $1 million.
2: Yeah. The person will be told they're allowed to pop one balloon.
3: Yes.
2: There's $1 million in one out of the 100 balloons. I mean, it's totally wild.
3: Yes.
2: It's just, I'm pumped. I'm not even winning the money, but I'm so pumped to be experiencing the entire
3: thing. Absolutely. And if you think about, like, you will never, well, I certainly don't think I will ever get that close to winning that much money. Ever.
2: Definitely not.
3: That's an insane amount of money to know that you are that close to. How will they, because balloons can sometimes be translucent.
4: I think we've thought of that, mate.
3: You reckon?
2: Yeah.
3: Well, I mean, I've been saying for a while. I've been saying for a while. You need to get me in on these meetings just to, you know, dot all the I's and cross all the T's. But
4: we avoid you at all
3: costs. I understand that.
2: And I'm okay to always be out of those meetings. I hate those meetings.
3: All right. Let's do it. We'll call her up next. Jeez. That was a ruse.
2: Whoa.
3: Could be anyone. Yeah. Could be anyone.
2: Maybe he deliberately did it.
3: Oh, yes. All right. Let's call him up next. Oh. Who knows?
2: Oh, no. Is it a guy? Stay with us.
0: Just like in netball, Will and Woody are here if you need. 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Hits 939.

0: cons you've ever been to. 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
1: The Kiss $1 million pop quiz.
2: Alrighty, Woods, this is very, very exciting. Obviously, all thanks to Deal or No Deal, a Millionaire Hot Seat weeknights from 6:30 on Channel 10. One of you guys tomorrow in with a shot to win $1 million. If you missed it, just then we were announcing there's going to be 100 balloons mm-hmm. in the studio. Mm-hmm. And whoever we call right now will have a chance to pop one of those balloons. If they guess the right one, they win $1 million.
3: God, it's life-changing money. Will we be told what number the million's in? Will we know?
0: No. Nah.
3: That's a good idea. That's smart. Because I've got a terrible poker face.
2: I know.
3: Do you actually know?
2: Of course, mate. I go to the meetings.
3: Let's call the person. You guys, you want this? You want this bad.
4: Hello?
3: Hello, who's speaking?
4: Bella.
3: Hi, Bella. How are you?
4: Good, thank you. Who's this?
3: My name is Woody.
4: Yeah.
3: I've got a good friend called Will.
4: Oh, my gosh. Yeah? Mm-hmm. Oh, my gosh.
3: Okay, what are you up to right now, Bella?
4: I'm just doing a little bit of shopping at the moment. Just doing a little bit of groceries.
3: Well, groceries are very expensive, as is all shopping, I imagine.
4: It sure is. It sure is.
3: And something that would really help, I reckon,
4: yeah,
3: is a shot at $1 million, which is what you have got tomorrow, Bella.
4: Are you serious? What? No, you're lying.
3: You okay?
4: Yeah, I'm okay. Oh my gosh. Okay. I had to put my stuff down.
3: Yeah.
4: Oh my gosh.
3: Oh, okay. Big deep breaths.
4: Oh my gosh. Okay.
3: Okay.
2: Wait, something you're about to give birth.
4: Oh my gosh.
2: Who are you there with, Bella?
4: I'm with my sister and
2: have you told her yet?
4: She can guess. Oh,
2: it really does sound like you're having contractions.
3: Are you pregnant, Bella?
4: I'm not pregnant. I'm actually studying to be a midwife, though.
2: Oh, okay.
3: Wow. Okay. Let's learn a bit about you. So studying to be a midwife, Bella, I mean $1 million. How much would it mean to you?
4: Oh, my gosh. It would mean so much. My auntie's getting married later in the year, and not all of my family can make it. It's overseas, and I really want to back all of them to be there.
2: Oh, you'd fly them all in.
4: Hopefully.
2: Fly in the... Oh, sorry. I thought you were just saying you were going to get like a private jet there or something. But
4: no,
2: you could do that too.
4: Private jet. Bring everyone. Oh, you guys can come along if you want to.
3: I'd love to come. Yeah.
2: Where is it exactly, Bella?
4: It's in Greece.
3: Beautiful. We're in.
2: Love that. Yeah.
3: We can.
2: Okay,
3: you pay and we'll organise everything else. Don't you worry. You know.
2: How old are you, Bella?
4: I am 24.
2: Wow, millions.
4: I'm 24, yeah. Wow. So I'm a nurse, but already did my nursing and now starting to be a midwife.
2: Okay, cool.
4: Yep.
2: Wow, all right.
4: I would have to go back to work on Monday, definitely, somehow.
3: Yeah.
2: Can you get to the studio tomorrow? That's probably a big question in all of this.
4: Yes, definitely. I'm definitely free tomorrow. I can definitely do that.
3: Are you across what you're going to be doing tomorrow with us, Bella?
4: Not really. Just know it's like $1 million. I don't really know what happens tomorrow.
3: Okay, Bella, something for you to think about before we meet you in the studio tomorrow on the show.
2: Dance
3: something
2: off.
3: To think about.
2: You're going to be doing a dance off for $1 million. Yes, that's right. Very tricky. It's a World Cup themed.
3: So
2: Shakira's coming down. She's going to do a dance. To dance off with Shakira for $1 million.
3: Get practicing.
4: Should I wear an Aussie jersey then?
2: Up to you what you wear. And then you've got to shoot a ball into the goal against Cristiano Ronaldo. So there's going to be a whole bunch of bells and whistles.
3: No expenses spent. We've actually flown Cristiano out of the World Cup to be there for the giveaway. That's what we're willing to do.
2: It's a big bit.
3: But also, along with all of that, have a think about what number you'd want to pick between 1 and 100.
4: Okay. Yep.
3: Just
4: have a
3: think about it. You've got 24 hours.
4: Okay.
3: Good luck sleeping tonight. I don't reckon
4: you
3: will. But think about that number.
4: I don't think I will either.
3: We're gonna meet you tomorrow.
4: Okay, cool.
3: All right. Oh my gosh.
4: Sorry.
2: Deep breaths.
4: Oh my gosh.
3: Go and get some of the fancy chocolate from the grocery store. Go and get some of the lint chocolate or something.
4: I'll get some of that lint stuff. Yeah,
3: get the lint. Yeah. Love that stuff.
2: All right, Bella, we're gonna leave you.
4: Okay.
2: Oh my
4: gosh.
2: You're probably not gonna get a lot of sleep.
3: No.
2: But we will see you tomorrow.
4: Okay, cool.
2: Okay.
4: Oh my gosh.
2: Good luck, mate.
4: Thank you so much.
2: See you then.
4: Oh,
3: Bye-bye. Wow. Bye, Bella.
2: There you go, Australia.
3: Oh, my God.
2: That is the $1 million player tomorrow.
3: Gee whiz.
2: We will be live at this time with 100 balloons in front of us.
3: Mm-hmm.
2: Bella will pop one of those balloons. If she guesses correctly, she wins $1 million. Crazy. 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It is all thanks to Deal or No Deal and Millionaire Hot Seat weeknights from 6:30 on Channel 10.
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0: those mates that just want to keep going. It's Will and Woody keeping you up.
1: We've got Hamish Blake who joins us on the phone.
2: Yes.
3: Hey. How are you?
1: Hey, mate.
4: Now, we're going to rinse you for as much advice as we can because obviously Will and I are new dads, which is great, but you've been in the game for a bit longer than us, Hamish, and I believe you've come up with a swearing rule in your house. Not to say that our kids are swearing like troopers at this stage, that they're very young, but I can see that happening. What's the rule you've got?
3: I mean, everyone kind of has their own gauge. It is a question. It's a bridge you cross. You have to cross eventually. It's like everything with parenting. You don't really know it's coming. Then eventually you sort of, the first time you'll notice is when you want to play fun music to the kids that you like, and it does have some swearing in it, and you just kind of go, look, well, we made the call. We were like, look, don't worry about that. That's just in a song. Like, that doesn't count. Because at first they're like a bit shocked. And I guess by the time they're like 7 or 8, you're like, we'll just let that one go. But also when they're really little, they can't really tell it's swearing either. So music gets a pass.
4: How often are you playing gangster rap in your house around your kids, Hamish?
3: Really, it just comes up. There's just a lot of, if you want to hear good music, there's going to be some swearing. So that's one we just kind of pretend isn't happening.
4: Yeah.
3: My kids just love the idea of swearing. Like, they know they can't swear, but they are just like, it is just so thrilling, the concept of swearing.
5: Yes.
3: Sometimes permission will be asked, like, hey, can I just have an S word? Like, I've got to tell this story. I guess he's sort of teaching them a little about screenwriting. You're like, you don't just chuck S's and F's in because you can. You know, does it need, is this what the character would say? Like, do you need to be doing this? You're like, yeah, I have to say it, The hard thing is it's like very funny to hear them swear as well.
5: Yeah, I agree.
4: Of course.
3: Which, for my own private amusement, we quite often go to a water park, a theme park. There's a ride there called the Taipan. The Taipan is, has the head of a big snake, and then you go into the body of the snake, which, spoiler alert, is just kind of a generic plastic tube, and then you come out the bottom. But you feel like you've ridden through the belly of a snake.
4: Brilliant.
3: I'm like, listen, when we're in the tunnel, you can swear as much as you want. You can just go wild. We're by ourselves. Because you're sort of teaching the lesson. Look, you know, I know you guys know the words or whatever, but we don't say it because it kind of makes other people feel, and we're thinking about how other people feel, blah, blah, blah. But I'm like, but in the Taipan, no one can hear us except the snake. He doesn't care. Let's just let it rip.
5: That's
3: but
5: awesome.
3: It is funny to see what happens to their brains when suddenly they can have it all.
4: Oh, yeah.
3: The combos that come out are wild because it's just, it's like supermarket sweep. You don't know what to grab. You're just grabbing anything. You're just saying anything. And then as soon as daylight hits again at the end of the tunnel, it's like, all right, time's up. You're up. Finished. And then they're in this just like kind of post-frenzied glow going, that was the greatest. And look, I'll be honest with you, if you're interested as a parent, it's bloody good fun. And definitely worth, find a place where you can just give them 10 seconds and watch their brains explode.
5: Haim, you're on because Lego Masters Australia, the Bricktacular Season 8 is airing Sunday, July 5 at 7 p.m. on 9 and 9 Now. Now, last time we had you on for Lego Masters, you made a pretty wild promise. I think we actually ended up having you on for about 25 minutes. You did the quiz with a listener. They didn't win the $1,000, and then you said this.
1: Welcome back, mate.
6: Good. Just people heard the quiz that I lost accidentally for Alicia on the last question. Yeah, we've got her details. We'll be sending her at least a $1,000 Lego set. My sincerest apologies.
5: She hasn't been.
4: She's been reaching out a lot.
3: Did you guys not follow that up?
5: we can obviously send it on. If you just send the $1,000 worth of Lego to ARN, we'll just forward it.
3: That's the communication breakdown.
5: Yeah.
3: So, this is the fun thing about working in TV. Usually when you say stuff like that, someone else will take care of it. That obviously hasn't happened this time, but I didn't really give her a time frame. I think the office still stands. I think it should stand.
5: Oh, so standard statute of limitations then. What about 3.5 years or so? Okay.
3: Three and a half years.
5: Okay.
3: I think we are, if she asks again, just let her know we continue. Inquiries are being made. Progress is being made. We're continuing to work on it. Will it happen before the launch of this season of Lego Masters? Sunday, July 5th, 7 p.m. Channel 9? We don't know. But what we do know is that will be a wonderful time and enjoy the show. It won't happen during the show either because I think everyone will be busy watching the show.
5: So sometime
3: after
5: the show.
3: And then after that, we're going to get right onto
4: it. Just to represent Alicia, can we get a down payment of Lego? Can we get $100 of Lego before July 5th?
5: Deposit.
4: Mm.
3: I think we just do the full thousand all at once.
2: Okay. So
3: and
2: you, okay.
3: Do you have the details there, Ram, from Channel 9? This really feels like something they should chase up. Like, I mean, I've been trying to buy pants for 2 weeks. Like, this is not my forte.
2: No, this is stitch up. We'll get in touch with Lego people. Don't worry, mate. No worries.
3: Right, but if anyone asks, like, does Hamish back this? Yes, he does, 100%. Even if I'm admin life, I'm passion heavy.
2: Yes, yes. And passionate about Lego Masters. The Bricktacular Season 8 airing Sunday, July 5, 7 o'clock, Channel 9. And 9 now. I know you got to go, Hamish. So thanks so much for joining us, mate. It's been a pleasure, as always.
3: Guys, my absolute pleasure.
2: See ya.
4: See ya, mate. For what's on around Bundy, it's Hits 939's
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0: Today in the news, there have been major developments with the war on ugly. We're crossing live to our reporter on the ground now. How are things over there?
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1: Good morning, Tani Maxwell with your local news update. Extra security is being rolled out at Bundaberg General Cemetery following a series of vandalism and theft incidents targeting grave sites. Bundaberg Regional Council is introducing measures including CCTV, lockable access points, increased monitoring and a security review after repeated offences over the past 6 months. Mayor Helen Blackburn says the behaviour is unacceptable and families should be able to visit their loved ones' graves in peace. In other news, Queensland cane growers are calling for urgent action after a ruling removed the use of paraquat and dequat herbicides in sugarcane production. The Australian Pesticides and Veterinary Medicines Authority's decision means newly manufactured paraquat products can no longer be labelled for use in sugarcane, leaving growers without a key weed control tool. AgForce Cane Board President Chris Punzel says the decision comes as growers are already dealing with significant pressures.
14: Economical pressure on our farms through sugar price, fertiliser price, fuel price, a lot of operating commodities at a high. That with the sugar price being low has put a lot of pressure on farmers. A lot of farmers may leave the industry after a year like this.
1: And a major hotel development could be built on Bundaberg's former showgrounds after Bundaberg Regional Council voted to sell the site to developers. The 7-hectare property will be offered through a tender process, with council seeking a master planned development featuring a hotel, housing, public space and new road connections.
15: This is a 7 hectare and something parcel of land. What council requires as part of the tender process is to ensure that we get a hotel and some car parking for the multiplex. We need to make sure that there is connectivity between the multiplex and the hotel and the aquatic centre.
1: That's Mayor Helen Blackburn speaking there.
0: Hits 939, National News, now.
16: Morning, I'm Jackie Lim. A teenage boy has been charged with murder after a 15-year-old was fatally stabbed in Melbourne's north. The victim died after being found with stab wounds outside a medical centre in Craigieburn on Tuesday night. Police have charged a 16-year-old boy with murder, while a 20-year-old man and 15-year-old girl have also been charged with separate offences.
17: Any life lost in Victoria is, of course, a tragedy, and, you know, it just shouldn't be happening on our streets.
16: Crime Stoppers boss Stella Smith there. Police haven't ruled out further arrests. Russia's war in Ukraine's reached a grim milestone as the conflict drags on. The Centre for Strategic and International Studies estimates there have now been 2 million casualties. Russia launched its Ukraine campaign in 2022. And the National Debt Helpline has never been busier, the free service reporting a huge spike in demand over the past financial year. All up, 183,000 people reached out for assistance. That's a 9% increase on the previous 12 months.
0: Cash for scrap. Archon Metals Recycling. 16 Steptoe Street, Bundy East. It's 939. Your sport now.
16: In sport, Brisbane has stunned Geelong with an 8-goal opening quarter, going on to win last night's clash by 22 points. Cats coach Chris Scott says easy turnovers didn't help.
18: They've got a couple of lucky ones, I thought, early, and that gets them up and about, and then kicked a few really good goals, and then we gave them a few, and before you know it, it's 6 or 7, and they end up kicking 8.
16: And the Socceroos have been busy practicing penalty shootouts ahead of tomorrow morning's do-or-die clash with Egypt at the World Cup. There have already been 2 penalty shootouts in the round of 32. That's the latest in news and sport.
0: Maddie and Trace, back in 30 seconds.
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0: 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It's 939, Bundy weather.
20: Sunny with a top of 26 degrees today. Sunny weekend coming up with a top of 25 for Saturday and Sunday. This morning for Bundy, you're on 15 degrees. 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Today's UV reading will peak at 4, which is still moderate. So remember, slip, slop, slap, seek and slide.
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20: Good morning. Big Friday plan the next 15. We're going to find out where the Trace is going. The fins all the nights.
23: Have a look on our bloody tipping guide. Hey, have a look at the prep board. Where does it say Trace is giving away one of the tips? I don't see it anywhere, my friend. I'm keeping that. Have you put your tips in yet?
20: Not yet.
23: No. You know how I put my tips. I've told you my routine.
20: Yeah.
23: So I haven't even thought about it yet.
20: Yeah, okay. So 15 minutes. What does Trace think about the Knights versus Dolphins?
23: Of course, Panthers v Rabbitohs tonight.
20: What are you thinking in that one?
23: Not telling you.
20: you're going Panthers there, though, aren't you? I mean, I could almost guess, definitely. You're going to go the Panthers against the Rabbitohs. You're going to go the Tigers against the Dragons. You're going to go the Sharks against the Broncos, I would assume. You'll go the Sea Eagles against the Eels. The Knights and the Dolphins is a tricky one.
23: You assume or you want. You've got no idea. Neither have I yet. Socceroos tomorrow morning. Set your alarms at 4 o'clock.
20: Big day for the nation. Big day for the Socceroos. Big day for the Socceroos.
23: And, you planning to have a celebratory bath? Because I don't think you're going to have one before the game tomorrow.
20: No, I'm not going to get up before 4 o'clock and have a bath. No, yeah, that'd be mad.
23: And also, a big day for Bundaberg. The Bundaberg Bears in the grand final tomorrow at 2 o'clock. After 6:30, we'll speak to Ash and get her thoughts on the big grand final.
20: I mean, I've been calling it.
23: Yeah, I know.
20: They're taking this one out, the girls.
23: We thought you put the mockers on them, but I think you're right.
20: Ooh. A little bit of belief goes a long, long way. This felt way too philosophical. We'll find out our songs for Pick the Hit coming up next on Hits.

0: Good morning, 10 past 6, it's Brekkie with Maddie and Trace on Hits 939. It's a feel-good Friday for the Bass Bar. 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
2: Okay, Bundy, get your votes in so you can go on the draw to win $200 to spend at the Moorpark Beach Tavern. Before we get into our songs, let's just recap the PTH spreadsheet. So if you're new to the show, this game, Maddie and I have been doing it for 10 years next April.
0: That's why Trace is dropping that weird acronym.
2: Yeah, the PTH, pick the hit spreadsheet. It's not weird, that's what it is.
0: Just for anyone that doesn't know what that acronym meant.
2: Our listeners aren't silly.
0: The audience ain't dumb.
2: So I've started this spreadsheet so we can keep an eye on who actually wins. Because we don't know, even though, dare I say it, I'm the queen of Pick the Hit.
0: Well, let's see what happens at the end of 2026.
2: Yeah.
0: Let's see if I remove that crown.
2: That's right, and you can be the king of Pick the Hit. Well, what a title. So at the moment, I'm on 12 wins, Maddie's on 10, one draw, and four clean sweeps.
0: All by you.
2: Yeah. So it's not a Friday tiebreaker today. I was out and about yesterday afternoon. A lot of disappointed Bundaburgians with that.
0: Yeah, so, okay. What were they saying?
2: I had to go to the doctor. A couple of people in the waiting room going, Trace, is it a Friday tiebreaker? No. So a couple of people there. Then I called into Bob's Bulk Booth. A couple of people there.
0: Triple B. Why don't you use an acronym for that?
2: Thank you. Called into there and, yeah, people walking out with their cartons of beer and they're going, Trace, is it a Friday tiebreaker? No, sorry. Okay. But that's okay because we've picked two banging songs for a Friday. We're picking...
0: People's lives are real boring.
2: They're not. They're interesting. Okay. So we're picking songs from Just the Hits 90s. Maddie's already won the week. So today I've gone with this absolute Friday banger, the Grease Megamix. Do the hand action. Ready? You want some cream? Oh, chicks
0: are cream. Grease lightning, go. I'm not 1,000 years old. I don't know the moves.
2: Everyone knows the moves. Don't be silly. I'm not 1,000 years old. That's a dig, isn't it?
0: Well done, yeah. Like, it wasn't that cryptic. Anyway, I've gone with Chumbawamba. Oh. It's a mess. It's a bloody mess. And I get up again.
2: Do the move.
0: And that one goes out to the girls for this weekend, the Bundy Bears. Because they've had a couple of bad clashes against the Pirates.
2: Yeah.
0: But got
2: Hope
0: knocked
2: they
0: down.
2: Dominate them.
0: They'll get back up and they're going to take out the win for 2026. And we'll be speaking to Ash from the Bundy Bears just before 7 o'clock this morning.
2: At the moment, yeah, I'm smashing you. But there's still plenty of time. We don't play the winning song to 7:30.
0: Yeah, and that'd probably almost definitely be John Travolta and Olivia Newton-John coming up after 7:30 on Hits.

0: keep watching.
1: Good morning, 16 past 6. It's Brekkie with Maddie and Trace. Visit Bundaberg Nissan. End of financial year deals on right now.
2: Now, this is a story about a couple who were caught trying to join the Mile High Club.
1: Okay.
2: Before the plane took off.
1: Oh, imagine, because we've been doing free flight Fridays. And imagine you were the captain and that sort of behaviour was going on.
2: It wouldn't happen on my watch. I'd be kicking them off. But you're, you be... see, I wouldn't see it. You'd be, as the steward, you'd be the one that had to deal with that. You're not going to go, excuse me, captain, in the cockpit. We've got a bit of mischief happening, then I'll be there. Just deal with it, mate. I'm flying the plane.
1: Yeah, you're right. Aces in places. That is definitely more in my supposed role, what I should be
2: dealing
1: with.
2: Don't put it in bunny ears. That is your role. Bundaberg voted. You were the steward. I was the captain. Now, the holiday...
1: Shite, captain.
2: The holiday makers in their 50s.
1: Oh, dang. That's surprising.
2: Why? Can't people in their 50s... try and join the... What age do you have to be to try and join the Mile High Club?
1: I would have just thought risky behaviour is more likely within younger people because the front part of that brain hasn't completely developed in those early...
2: Well, you're wrong. So in their 50s, they were caught by fellow passengers. Now, they didn't slink off to the toilet. They were getting amorous in their damn seats. Horrified onlookers have told of seeing vigorous movement in the man's tracksuit pants. What is it? I read that about four times. Like, surely that
1: isn't it the body that's moving, not something very active?
2: Yeah. The pair claimed they weren't getting jiggy with it. They were praying because it was their first time on a plane.
1: Oh, praying and they usually look very different. I'm not an expert in either.
2: I was going to say, how do you know? You haven't prayed for a while. Now, the couple had been banned from the airline and they did get to fly to their holiday destination, but they couldn't fly home.
1: What's your take on it?
2: As a captain of a plane?
1: No, as in someone also in their 50s and getting up to sort of...
2: I think anyone can do it. Like, you know, if I'd had a couple of wines, you know, before getting on
1: a plane. Like, are you saying high five, go you two, get at it?
2: No, if it was in the toilet away from people, but you don't do it where in this seat where people can see. Well, there's kids on board.
1: Didn't you once upon a time on a bus?
2: That's where you were leading me.
1: I was going to get you to make a judgment on it, and if it was negative, I put to the jury some body of evidence that Trace has done something at least just as bad. Just sitting in this awkwardness.
2: Why not?
1: At 19 past 6.
2: Can we press the button, please?
1: On hits. 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Coming up after 7 o'clock, win yourself $4,780 with the bus bandit.
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0: 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Oh, boy. Pretty sported out at the moment.
1: I know. We've got the World Cup on in here. Spain leading Austria 1-0 second half. And, of course, the countdown to the Socceroos tomorrow 4 a.m.
0: Yeah. Socceroos taking on Egypt. Egypt's slight favourites, but it's a game we can definitely win.
1: Mm.
0: I'd love to get past this stage.
1: Yeah. I think you'd have a couple Socceroos tomorrow if the Socceroos get through to the final 16.
0: Probably.
1: Yeah. What a day.
0: Nestor Iracunda, is he going to the Premier League? Because at the moment he just plays in that one division below the Premier League. Well, a Premier League club has put in an offer for him for $19 million. That's newly promoted Hull City. So they put in an offer of $15 million plus $4 million in add-ons. But he's not going to the Premier League right now because the offer was deemed below what Watford thinks Iracunda is now worth. So that was the first play by a Premier League club trying to get Iracunda, and Watford have swatted that one away, just saying if you want to come and get him, you're going to have to spend more than $19 million to get him. Jordi Bose, who is just an absolute superstar, and talks about he's our best left-back that we've ever had, although he was damn good in the right-back position, so he's probably the best left or right-back that we've ever had. He's also one of the fastest players in the tournament. In our 2-1 win over Turkey, Speedy Boss clocked a top of 36.7 kilometres per hour. So that means he's being clocked running quicker than someone like Kylian Mbappe, who was meant to be an absolute speed merchant and one of the fastest and one of the best players in the game. People like Erling Haaland, all these guys that are meant to be the fastest in the tournament, Arsenal and Brazil winger Gabriel Martinelli, he's recorded a faster time than all these other speed merchants. And I mean, he's not just speedy, he's a very, very good player, but potentially the fastest player at the World Cup.
1: That used to be my nickname in school.
0: Speedy Boss. Yep, Gatton Express and Speedy Boss.
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12: Good morning, Tani Maxwell with your local news update.
4: The University of the Sunshine Coast is leading research into ways to kill the varroa mite, which is devastating honeybees throughout Australia and the world. It's received almost $100,000 for two research projects to try and safeguard food security and develop ways to kill the mites. Associate Professor Dr. Volker Herzig's team is using protein from spider venom in the lab that doesn't harm bees but kills the mites. He says the money will fund the next stage of the project.
12: So that would be testing the two peptides that we identified on honeybees that have the mites attached to them. So not like we did before, being separated from each other. Now we test the mites and the bees together. And then if that works on a lab scale, we will use the funding to also test on honeybee hives.
4: Queensland is home to more than 9,000 registered beekeepers, with many based across the Wide Bay and Bundaberg regions. In other news, AgForce has warned the removal of paraquat and dequat from sugarcane labels could have widespread consequences for Queensland's cane industry. The group says without effective alternatives, growers may struggle to manage weeds, potentially affecting crop quality, yields and future planting decisions. Board President Chris Punzel says the changes could have a major impact on many growers throughout the cane production process.
13: This could increase our operating costs to grow sugar cane. It could also affect the quality of product at the end if you cannot control undesirable weeds throughout the year while that crop's growing. So your crop could or probably would be affected by the end of the year.
4: And a planned burn is set to take place in Yandaran State Forest this weekend to help reduce the risk of future bushfires. The Queensland Parks and Wildlife Service will carry out the burn from Friday to Sunday, weather permitting, with smoke likely to be visible around Yandaran, Waterloo and Munjurin Road. Residents are being urged to avoid driving through smoke where possible and follow all directions from rangers if visiting the forest.
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14: Morning, I'm Jackie Lim. A big breakthrough in the fight against MND, a trial drug from researchers at the University of Queensland, is hoped to turn the incurable disease into a manageable illness. The drug's being added to the legacy of the late Neil Danaher, with Fight MND funding said to be a large reason behind the break. Trials could begin within the next 5 years. Developments over Wednesday night's fatal stabbing of a teenage boy in Melbourne. A 16-year-old has now been charged with murder, while a 20-year-old man and 15-year-old girl have also been arrested. Victorian opposition leader Jess Wilson says this shouldn't be happening.
15: Regardless of how it happened, regardless if it is gang-related, this should not be happening in Victoria.
14: An Emirates flight from Dubai to Adelaide was forced to make an emergency landing overnight. A tech fault was detected on approach. All passengers were able to evacuate safely. And 25,000 Aussies became millionaires over the last year. 1.6 million people now have a seven-figure net worth.
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14: In sport, Alex de Minaur's through to the third round at Wimbledon, the Demon clinching a straight sets win over Frenchman Adrian Manarino overnight. He's told Nine he was happy with his performance.
16: Yeah, I definitely think I started better. I had more intent, more conviction in what I needed to do.
14: And the Crows have made one change ahead of their clash with West Coast tonight. Toby Murray has been named to return for the first time since round 14. That's the latest in news and sport.
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2: 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Hits 939, Bundy weather.
0: Sunny with a top of 26 degrees today for Bunny. We got a sunny weekend coming up with a top of 25 degrees for Saturday and Sunday. 15 degrees the moment at Calavos. And for Nexus Pools, the best pools in Bundy, today's UV reading will peak at 4, which is still moderate. So remember, slip, slop, slap, seek and slide.
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1: Make sure you get your votes in for Pick the Hit this morning. Grease Megamix, I've gone. Maddie's gone. Tub Thumping Chumba Wumba. Now, on the show yesterday, I said, if the Grease Megamix wins, you've got to sing it with me because there's a male and a female part. You be John, I be Livy. And then Jade, good morning, Jade. She has voted for my song, saying, hope Maddie has practiced last night so he can do the duet with you. So, Jade, I'll ask the question now. Did you practice last night?
0: Net was down.
1: What do you need the net for?
0: To play the song, to sing along with it, to follow the words.
1: Okay. Was anyone else's internet down at Kepnock? Give me a call. 415-3. I think you're lying.
0: Don't know if it was just house specific.
1: Well, we've got just under an hour till we play it, probably. So.
0: Well, whoop. You never lose it.
1: You never had it, you fool. You never had it. Coming up in 10 minutes time, our girls, the Bundy Bears, have made the grand final up against those pesky Pirates. Tomorrow.
0: Dumb Pirates.
1: 2 o'clock.
0: They're going to get their comeuppance.
1: I hope so, because, yeah, they have been the informed team. They finished number one on the ladder. Girls finished number two, so.
0: Girls have got them.
1: Okay, there you go.
0: Pirates, we'll
1: catch up with Ash in 10 minutes, get her thoughts on the big game tomorrow.
0: Yeah. Nah, they got them.
1: Come on.
0: They should just do some good ribbon of them as well, just tell them sort of stuff. You know, good.
1: Oh, okay, that will work.
0: Yeah.
1: Because apparently they're very physical Pirates.
0: Those pants barely look like they fit you.
1: Oh, there's a good one,
0: stuff
1: yeah.
0: Stuff like that.
1: Yeah.
0: One of the world's...
1: I'll send them a message.
0: Yeah, yeah. Stupid Pirates. There you go. There's another one.
1: That'll get them.
0: One of the world's rarest and strangest sharks has been filmed alive for the first time.
1: Ooh. What's so strange about it?
0: Well, we'll tell you all about that. Straight up to this fella. Teddy swims in a triathlon. He also...
1: No!
0: No, in a triathlon, he also bikes and runs. Mr. Know-it-all on Hits 93.9.

0: 21 to 7 hits breakfast with Maddie and Trace. Looks nice out there. Sunny's the forecast. 26 the top temp for Monday today. There's no showers out there.
1: A little bit foggy this morning, not
0: as
1: bad.
0: They did forecast the fog, but nothing like yesterday.
1: Oh, look out there. Stunning.
0: Yesterday was the combo of fog and smoke.
1: Yeah, it was insane.
0: Because it was very smoky in the morning, but looks like we're in for a good weekend as well. Sunny both days. Doesn't look like there's any showers out there.
1: Okay, cool. Thank you.
0: Nice dry weekend for you up to across Bundy. The weather's going to be great with tops of 25 tomorrow and 24 for Sunday. One of the world's ugliest sharks. What?
1: That's mean. Could be cute in its own way.
0: Well, that's just how they're describing it.
1: Okay.
0: I'll tell you why.
1: Do you think it's ugly?
0: Yeah, it's a very ugly shark.
1: Okay.
0: I'm not trying to be mean, but I've seen it.
1: Hope the shark doesn't listen next time you're in the water.
0: Well,
1: there's that guy who called me ugly.
0: They're rarely seen. They're very elusive. So
1: okay.
0: It's unlikely it's
1: going to... So are you.
0: Yeah, you're right. But it's unlikely it's going to bite me in the butt, Bagara.
1: Okay. Yeah, you're right.
0: But if it does, hey, more fool me.
1: It's on you.
0: You have your moment. You go back to the logger and go, all right, 20 to 7, 3rd of July. He said he won't get bitten in the butt in Bagara by a goblin shark.
1: Look, oh, a goblin shark. Okay.
0: It's a goblin shark.
1: What makes it ugly?
0: So, well, it's got this retractable jaw thing. That's part of why it's called the goblin shark. So, it's a unique feature that shoots... The jaw shoots forward at speeds of 3.1 meters per second to devour unsuspecting
1: Holy
0: fish.
1: Moly.
0: It has a retractable jaw. The jaw goes poof.
1: 3 meters.
0: Yeah.
1: That's
0: so,
1: massive.
0: So about the most famous shark, retractable jaw, it possesses a bizarre mechanism that allows it to launch its jaws forward up to about 8 centimeters when attacking prey. When not in use, the jaw tucks back into its elongated snouts.
1: So you could be at Bagara Beach, you could see the shark 3 meters away thinking, oh, I can't get me. Next minute it bites you on the bum.
0: No, sorry, but we're getting this wrong. So it's the speed of 3.4 meters per second. The retractable jaw doesn't go that far. It goes 8 centimeters. But it goes real fast in that 8 centimeters.
1: That's a bit of a letdown after I said it's gone.
0: It only goes 8 centimeters, but it goes very fast with that 8 centimeters.
1: Show me what 8 centimeters is like on your fingers, Maddie. No, that's a meter. You're wrong there.
0: There's nothing wrong with 8 centimeters and going really fast. All right? So you leave the goblin shark alone. Think Like Trace is back after 7. It's no goblin shark, but you can win $4,780 on hits.

0: quarter to seven. Hits Brekkie, Maddie and Trace with you. Diesel prices down. Might be time to revisit Isuzu, Bundaberg Isuzu. It has been a massive year for the girls, and there is an even bigger day coming up tomorrow, taking on the Pirates, of course. Bundy's own, the Bears, and we've got Ash in from the team. How you feeling?
1: Oh, pretty excited.
2: Excited when I saw you. Even I'm feeling nervous for you. Are you? So this is the first grand final you've been in?
1: Well, for QSL, yes. I've been in one before.
2: Okay, okay.
1: For the Bears, yeah.
2: For QSL, so the last 4 years, we talked to Coach Lou last week. She said it's been a rebuild thing, and that's, you know, you've come from, you know, not doing so well to finally making the big dance tomorrow at 2 o'clock, Mount Cravat. You're taking on the Pirates. Now, the Pirates have beaten you the last two times. They seem to be your bogey team. What's the game plan? You can tell us because the Pirates aren't listening.
1: Game plan is to win.
2: Yeah.
1: I mean, there's no other game plan. It's just we're going to win.
2: Win at all costs. Lou, Coach Lou said the Pirates are a bit, how do you say?
0: Physical.
2: Physical and a bit rough last time you played them.
1: Well, I find that with most teams, they're a bit physical and rough. Like, it is basketball. And we are females. We like to get a bit rough sometimes. So it's just, it happens. You just got to be tough and push through.
2: Now, I was keeping an eye on the games last week and, you know, you girls won. It was amazing. And I was hoping the Gold Coast would win because then up here would be the grand final. So I kept looking and, like, you know, getting behind. I'm thinking, come on, come on. And, yeah, eventually they didn't win. You would have been cheering for Gold Coast as well.
1: Oh, I think we all were.
2: Yeah.
1: We were all watching. We were like, come on, Gold Coast.
2: Come on, do us a biggie and have it here at Autobahn Arena. Now, the Bulls, not such a good season like you guys. Their last game is this Saturday at Autobahn Arena. It's good to have the arena open again, you know, after the floods.
1: It's and so
2: the,
1: nice.
2: It's, yeah, because it is your home ground. It would have been nice to play your home court here, but I think you girls can do it at Mount Cravat. What are you going to do? So Saturday morning, what's the, you know, 2 o'clock's the game. What does a morning look like for the Bears?
1: On an away trip?
2: Yep.
1: We're going to get up nice and early and we're going to get on the bus, hopefully all together as a team. We might have to take two. We're not sure yet.
2: Okay, yep.
1: But we travel down and then we're going to go have a nice pre-game lunch. So that way we're nice and ready, get out of the bus, get relaxed, get acclimatized to Brisbane. So that way we are just, when the game happens, we're locked in and we're ready to go.
0: And when you eventually play and win,
2: there we go. Of course you are.
0: More importantly, what happens afterwards? Do you come back to Bundy or do you kick on in Brizzy?
1: There are some that are planning on coming back and heading out.
2: Yep. So, what's your plan, Ash?
1: I'm old with three children. I'm going to sleep.
0: So, base bar until 2 a.m.
2: I love that, going to sleep. Just had a game. You're a mum with three kids. Yeah.
1: Yeah. Yeah. No, I think sometimes we like to get some drinks and we drink on the way back, but then obviously, you know, that's then travel. And then if people need to go to the toilet.
2: Toilet, yeah.
1: It's always a fun time.
2: That's right. You're celebrating your big win. You haven't come to drink. Can we pull over? We need a wee.
1: That's right. Sometimes you don't have a choice.
2: Well, Ash, on behalf of us here at Hits 939, all of Bundy is behind you. Hopefully they'll stream it live on the Bundaberg Basketball Facebook page. I will check that because they did last weekend for the games down there.
1: Yeah, I think there is a plan for someone to go down and they're going to stream it. So I don't know if it's going to be on the Facebook page, but there should be a stream somewhere, hopefully.
2: Okay, I'll keep an eye on it. If it is streamed, I will share it on the Hits 939 page. Get around it. And if you do win Bundaberg, make sure you get around the best. And we should organise a ticker tape parade if you win down the main street of Borbong, like they do, you know, for all the big
0: winners. Yeah, well, you're good at organising things.
2: Yeah, I'll get that behind you, Ash. No, congratulations, Alan. Good luck and hopefully the Bears win the grand final tomorrow, 2 o'clock.
1: Let's hope so. Go Bears.
0: Get it done.
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0: 6 to 7, it's breakfast with Maddie and Trace. What a beautiful Friday morning.
1: Look at that.
0: Oh. Sunny, 26, no clouds out there, no rain.
1: 26, and
0: 26
1: it is...
0: 26 top temp.
1: Yeah, July, middle of winter, 26 degrees.
0: This morning your 15 already feels like 16.
1: Yeah, love it. We live in the best part of the world.
0: Yeah, we've got some... Yeah, I was going to say we've got some 12 degrees coming up next week, as in the lows, but next Thursday we'll get down to a low of 11 degrees. That's about as cold as what's coming up. Think like Trace is back after 7
1: It's been
0: 7
1: a real
0: o'clock.
1: Roller coaster this week because we started the week with 4 from 5.
0: It was a closey.
1: Very close with Linda. Good morning, Linda, North Bundy. And then I've given away $50, $250 to spend at South Colan Hotel.
0: It's refreshing.
1: Yes. Yes, my friend. So the jackpot, all thanks to the South Colan Hotel, $4,000. That's right, you heard right, $780. Like, won't it be exciting when it gets to the $5,000 mark, if it gets to the $5,000 mark?
0: It's very exciting.
1: I know. It's going to be the biggest winner we've ever had with Think Like Trace because it went off at $2,340, Nicole.
0: It's a cost of living buster.
1: $1,900 by Nicole, and then Jess, $4,100. So when someone finally wins, they will be the biggest winner, Think Like Trace history.
0: Interest rates are high, but so is the cash jackpot with Think Like Trace.
1: What's with you and all these profound things this morning?
0: I'm connecting issues with the real world.
1: Yeah, I love it.
0: To our competition.
1: Oh, so good.
0: Everything's well done, Lidge. Oh, 100%. Also, there's an Aussie brand that's been up against M&M.
1: It's pretty clever.
0: So it's about their name of their
1: it's clever.
0: Brand, Swim Shady, battling the M&M brand. How's that turned out? We'll find out after 7.
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4: Good morning, Tani Maxwell with your local news update. The former Bundaberg Showgrounds could soon be transformed into a major mixed-use precinct under plans approved by Bundaberg Regional Council. Developers will be invited to tender for the 7-hectare site, with proposals expected to include public open space alongside commercial and residential development. Mayor Helen Blackburn says the area will retain natural green spaces to protect the precinct's livability.
5: We are looking for affordable housing, which will be in the northern part of this block. But we also need to ensure that the area that's currently used for the CMCA will be the area that is kept aside for naturalisation for Saltwater Creek. That will be naturalised to ensure that there is lots of greenery around the place to make livability a real asset.
4: People living near Yandarin are being warned to expect smoke as a planned burn gets underway this weekend. The Queensland Parks and Wildlife Service will conduct the burn in Yandarin State Forest between Friday and Sunday, weather permitting, to improve ecosystem health and reduce the intensity of future bushfires. Anyone affected by smoke is being advised to stay indoors with windows and doors closed and keep any respiratory medication close at hand. And the state government is providing almost $100,000 in funding for uni researchers to find ways to kill the varroa mite, which is wiping out honeybees around the world. One project at the University of the Sunshine Coast has developed proteins from spider venom that doesn't harm bees but kills the mites. Another project is researching ways to use the mites' genes against them to kill them. Primary Industries Minister Tony Perrott says everything is being done to try and stop the mites, which have the potential to devastate crop pollination.
6: I'm genuinely concerned about the impact this will have, not just on food security and honey production as a food, but more so the pollination services. And we have a number of horticultural crops in this state that are reliant on those pollination services.
4: Queensland is home to more than 9,000 registered beekeepers, with many based across the Wide Bay and Bundaberg regions.
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7: Morning, I'm Jackie Lim. The Coalition and Greens are being accused of delaying legislation to protect kids on social media. Labor had proposed a series of upgrades to the world-leading ban for under-16s, including increasing penalties for non-compliant platforms to $99 million and giving the eSafety Commission a power to compel internal company emails and documents. The bill has been sent to a Senate inquiry, meaning a delay of 8 weeks. A teenager has been charged with murder over the death of a 15-year-old boy in Melbourne's north. The victim died after he was found with stab wounds outside a medical centre in Craigieburn on Wednesday night. Police have charged a 16-year-old with murder and remanded him in custody. The Liberals are using Parliament's winter break to launch a nationwide reset campaign. Opposition leader Angus Taylor will spend the next 5 weeks touring every state and territory, meeting with voters and businesses in key seats. And after one of the worst starts to a ski season in decades, the snow has finally arrived. A major blizzard has swept across the New South Wales and Victorian Alps overnight, transforming slopes that were virtually bare just 36 hours ago.
3: Summertime in Bundy brings out the termites. 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
7: In sport, the Lions have charged back into the top four of the AFL after a second statement win in as many weeks, this time against the Cats. The visitors piled on the first 8 goals before running out 22-point winners. And Collingwood's season has taken another hit with captain Darcy Moore ruled out. The Premiership skipper has suffered a fresh setback to his troublesome right hamstring, Moore managing just 4 games this year. The Pies are hoping surgery now will mean he's right to go for the start of pre-season later this year. That's the latest in news and sport.
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3: 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It's 939, Bundy weather.
9: Beautiful Friday morning. Bundy, have a look at us. Sunny, 26 the top temp. We're in for a beautiful weekend as well. Sunny with a top of 25 for Saturday and Sunday for Bundaberg. Right now, you're 15 degrees. Feels like 16 degrees. And for Nexus Pools, the best pools in Bundy. Today's UV reading will peak at 4, which is still moderate. So remember, slip, slop, slap, seek and slide.
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12: Think Like Trace is coming up this half an hour. The jackpot sits at an amazing $4,780. Match all 5 words with me to win the cash. Match 3 will give you $50 spend South Clan Hotel. If you don't get that, we'll ask you whether you want to opt in to the Maddie and Trace Think Like Trace second chance draw. In there's some merch, Maddie and Trace car air freshener, they're new, the tattoos, lanyards, a bottle opener, or the bumper sticker, people love them, and also a photo with Maddie and I.
9: Australian brand, it's a beach lifestyle brand, it's called Swim Shady.
12: Pretty cool.
9: And they've been battling it out with Slim Shady Marshall Mathers.
12: Okay.
9: When I say, battle it out legally, they're not like doing rap battles to sort it out. Because that would be pretty.
12: That would be good.
9: That would be a great way to settle every major.
12: No, because Eminem would win that.
9: Oh yeah, and poor Swim Shady would have to close its doors once he absolutely owns them with some sick verses.
12: Yeah, he would own them. Of course, he would.
9: Yeah, you're right. But it's still a cool way to settle stuff.
12: Yeah.
9: Rather than bring lawyers in, have to pay lots of money. Just whoever drops the sickest rack battle, they win that argument. No, but they're legally in battle here. Poor Swim Shady and the real Slim Shady. What won? Who won? Why? Talk about it next on Hits.

0: 9 past 7. It's Brekkie, Maddie and Trace with you on Hits 939. It's a feel-good Friday for the Bass Bar. Feel good tonight and all weekend at the Bass Bar. US rapper Eminem, or Marshall Mathers, has challenged a business, an Aussie business, to stop using the brand name Slim Shady, claiming it was too similar to his alter ego, Slimmer Shady. So he's lawyering up against the Beach Lifestyle brand, which was launched in 2024.
1: Hasn't he got enough money? Like, why is he lawyering up to do, you know, a small Aussie business?
0: He just likes battles. He's not doing any MC battles anymore. Okay. So he's just got a real itching for his next battle.
1: Okay, I'm going to target this little Aussie business.
0: You don't really know how much it's just lawyers doing this and actually what he's doing.
1: Yeah.
0: I've got a feeling.
1: You don't think he's in the courtroom? And
0: I couldn't imagine he's piling through legal information. They filed their trademark Slim Shady 2024, but it was opposed by Eminem months later, who registered the trademarks Shady and Shady Limited in Australia 12 years earlier. Eminem's lawyer argued that the rapper used the word Shady to promote his music, fashion labels, and Nike shoes called Shady Air.
1: Did you know that?
0: I didn't know there was Eminem Shady Airs. Everyone knows Air Jordans.
1: Yeah, of course.
0: They're an absolute juggernaut. But wow. I didn't know there was a Nike shoe Shady Air. But the delegate of the Register of Trademarks, Benjamin Goldsworthy, pretty sick name, found Eminem's reputation as a performer and his alter ego, Slim Shady, was higher than the trademarks registered to clothing and footwear. He pared back Eminem's use of Shady and Shady Limited from clothing, umbrellas, and merchandise, and found the term Slim Shady was mostly used in song titles, album names, art or lyrics as a persona of Eminem rather than for goods. So the trademark person said that Shady is more used with his art and less about products that he sells, and Eminem was ordered to pay cost.
1: Oh, really?
0: They won! David Goliath, the Aussie swim lifestyle brand,
1: have beaten Eminem.
0: They won.
1: How good is
0: that?
1: Yeah,
0: they battled it out. They found that they're in the right, and Eminem lost this battle.
1: And that when they started, they probably thought, oh, you know, this is going to be hard and not
0: David
1: win.
0: David Goliath.
1: Yeah.
0: You usually think in those situations that the people with all the money just drag it out and lawyer it on for long enough that people just can't afford to battle it out because they'll just go bankrupt. But they held on.
1: And they've
0: had a win. Now, will we have a win with Think Like Trace?
1: Yep.
0: Well, 3 of the 5 match words is a win because it gets you the $50 spent South Clan Hotel. But the cash to get all $4,780, you got to match 5 words with what Trace thinks in this game of word association, which is coming up straight after you two here on Hits 939.

0: Quarter past seven hits breakfast with Maddie and Trace. Visit Bundaberg Nissan for end of financial year deals, which are on right now.
1: Think like Trace. All thanks to the South Clan Hotel, where tonight it is kick ass country.
0: Yeah.
1: Yeah, all right, from 6:30. Yeah, if you went out there and said that and talk like that, people go, God, is he a real cowboy? Howdy, ma'am.
0: Howdy, ma'am.
1: If you got your hat on, you know, tip your hat. Howdy, ma'am. From 6:30, you got the fire pit burning, drink specials, chef specials. You don't suit the cowboy life. I've been watching.
0: This is my trusty steed.
1: Please keep going. I watch Yellowstone and I've watched the new one, Dutton Ranch. I just started watching that. Yep. And Rip is a real cowboy.
0: No, he's not. He's an actor, mate. I'm sorry to break it to you.
1: What?
0: Haven't you seen him in other stuff? He doesn't look anything like how he plays that Rip character as well. Have you seen him when he's shaved?
1: Yeah.
0: He doesn't.
1: But when he puts a cowboy up and a hat on.
0: Transforms him, doesn't it?
1: He's damn hot. Yeah, okay. He's not a real cowboy. You're right.
0: Howdy, mom. We don't put up kindly with your folk here. Now that's getting into a whole different thing. I don't think that's even in the same area. I don't know. I'm getting a bit lost.
1: I know. It's Friday.
0: I'm tired, man.
1: But let's just say, like, Rip.
0: I'm tired, man.
1: Is an actor playing. If you were cast as a cowboy in a movie.
0: It's a perfect match.
1: No, it wouldn't. It'd look ridiculous.
0: It would look amazing.
1: You'd try. The horse would be way too tall for you to get on to start off with.
0: Oh, shut up. What? You talk like I'm 2 foot. Jockeys.
1: You wouldn't be menacing like when Rip walks in, everyone looks
0: jockeys,
1: and goes, oh.
0: Jockeys and horses go hand in hand.
1: You're talking about cowboys, not jockeys. Yeah, you could be a jockey.
0: But jockeys,
1: you could play a jockey.
0: Jockeys get on the horse. You're saying it's too hard for me to get on the horse. I'm bigger than a jockey, mate.
1: Oh, yeah.
0: It's not a great flex, but it's.
1: I'm bigger than a jockey.
0: It's factually correct.
1: Get out there tonight, kick ass country, guys.
0: Those people are like 50 kgs.
1: Yeah, I know.
0: Back in the gym, I've already put a couple of kgs on. I'm starting to
1: bulk up. Next time you see Maddie, you're not going to recognise him, guys. So match all five words to win the cash. Match three.
0: How to Mariam?
1: Three to win $50 spent South Clan Hotel. Bundy, it is time. If you want to, can you say it in the phone number in a cowboy voice?
0: Well, I don't know if I can, ma'am. 4-1-4-1-5-3-0-8-8-6.
1: That was amazing. If you didn't understand that, 4-1-5-3-0-8-8-6, ring now.
2: Call Maddie and Trace anytime. 4-1-5-3-0-8-8-6. It's your show. 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
0: For our fourth Hits Helping Hand, Michelle has nominated Latara.
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0: Good morning, 25 past 7. It is It's Breakfast with Maddie and Trace, and it's time for this.
1: How low can you go? Win money to spend at the South Kalan Hotel or the cash jackpot. If you could do that disturbing thing and think like Trace.
2: Amy, how are you this morning?
3: I'm good, thank you. How are you?
2: Do you think Maddie would make a good cowboy?
0: Correct.
3: No, I don't know.
2: No, you don't know. You got to give a... Do you think he'd make a good cowboy, Amy?
0: I'm straight.
3: Probably not. Sorry, Maddie.
0: Well, rawhide to you.
2: Rawhide! Okay, Amy, I'm going to go leave you with Maddie. Howdy, ma'am. Good luck.
3: Thank you.
0: All right, the menace is out. Let's match as many of these words as possible. But even the three, the five match words get you the $50 spend South Kalan Hotel, Amy. But we have a little over $4,700 this morning if you match all five. Good luck. First word is helmet.
3: Bike.
0: Compass.
3: Direction.
0: Shoulder.
3: I'm laughing because my husband just had shoulder surgery. Shoulder. Shoulder charge.
0: Charge. Then we've got snore.
3: Sleep.
0: Last word is gossip.
3: Gossip. Gossip. What are you saying? Secret? No. Talk. Gossip talk. Let's just go talk.
0: Okay. Trace.
3: Sorry.
0: You're
2: all right. Okey dokey. Maddie, what do you reckon?
0: Well, the cash isn't in play.
3: Oh,
0: cowboy. No. I'm just being realistic.
2: You've heard him now. You're not getting the cash.
0: He's a wounded cowboy.
2: Yeah.
0: No.
2: No, you're not.
0: No. Amy's gone all right, but this is not. Okay. You're not going to get these five.
2: Okay, you don't know inside my head.
3: Yes, you are, Trace. Yes, you are.
0: The very best is the $50 spend South Kalan Hotel. I think you're going to come up short from that.
2: Wow. Okay, let's go. You've wounded him.
0: No, I'm not. Fine. I don't really want to be a cowboy that much. It's all good. Anyway.
2: I don't really want to be a cowboy that much. First word. We're not telling you to be a cowboy.
0: You said I'm wounded because you said I wouldn't be a cowboy. And I'm like, cool. It sounds like it's a terrible life. I don't actually want to be a cowboy. Anyway, first word's helmet.
2: Head.
0: Nah.
2: Oh.
0: There's not a yee-haw to that. Bike.
2: Oh, okay.
0: Not all the cowboys in the world ain't going to save you here. All right, second word is compass.
2: Direction.
0: Yeah, we're back.
2: Okay.
0: All right, yee-haw.
2: You don't want to be a cowboy,
0: no,
2: so
0: I don't.
2: Stop it.
0: Okay, I won't. Okay, we're two in. We've got one so far. Third word, shoulder.
2: Cowboys don't recap. Cold shoulder.
0: Cold shoulder. Nah.
2: Oh. Shoulder arm. Blade.
0: Shoulder charge.
2: Holy moly. Yeah, okay.
0: Straight from the NRL.
2: Yeah. You get in trouble if you do that. That's a good one.
0: Okay.
2: Yes, we've got one. We've done three. We've got two to go. Need the next two to win $50 spend South Kalan Hotel.
0: Correct, ma'am.
2: Shut up, cowboy.
0: Fourth word is snore.
2: Sleep.
0: Yeah.
2: Okay. Will we get the last one?
3: Well, I don't know.
2: God, it's 9 o'clock yet. I need to go home.
0: It's 9 o'clock somewhere.
2: Yeah.
0: Okay, last word. We need this to get the $50 spend South Kalan Hotel. The word is gossip.
2: Oh, the first word that comes to mind, and I'm just going to go with it, it's your favourite show that you used to watch religiously and get around it. Girl. Gossip Girl.
0: Okay, it's a lie. I've never watched Gossip Girl in a day in my damn life.
2: Yes, you have. Oh, no, that was... Sorry, what was the other
0: OC.
2: Show?
0: OC.
2: No better, you silly tool.
0: It's different.
2: No, it's not.
0: Yes, it is.
2: Exactly the same. Amy, I am sorry, darling.
0: She went with talk.
2: Oh, talk.
3: Okay.
2: Would you like to opt in to the Maddie... Sure. Okay, there, I love that.
0: Good decision.
2: I'll write your name down there. Amy, congratulations. You are in with a second chance draw. Thank you for calling. You have a good day.
3: Thank you,
2: Dave. See ya.
1: Bundy gets up with Maddie and Trace.
0: Have you got bigger hands than me?
2: Yeah, we've done that.
0: Have we?
2: Oh, man.
0: Forgot about that.
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3: Good morning, Tani Maxwell with your local news update. Queensland's cane industry is pushing for more time to adapt following a ruling restricting the use of paraquat and dequat in sugarcane. AgForce is calling on governments to fund research into alternative herbicides while the industry works to prove lower application rates could still be effective. Board President Chris Punzel says growers should be given a transition period while new weed control options are developed and assessed.
4: As farmers, we don't really oppose change, but what we would like to see would be some sort of transition, like do not remove a chemical without replacing it because of the adverse effect it has to our operations. By all means, change your chemicals, change your laws, but with more negotiation and discussion.
3: Bundaberg's endangered white-throat snapping turtles are facing a devastating start to the nesting season after major flooding earlier this year. According to the ABC, Wild Projects says steep riverbanks, loose sand and low water levels along the Burnett River have resulted in just 7 turtle clutches being found so far this season, compared with around 30 by this time in previous years. The environmental group says the March floods have severely impacted the turtles' ability to nest. And Bundaberg Regional Council is seeking developers to transform the old showgrounds into a landmark community precinct. The tender process will favour proposals that deliver a hotel, housing and public facilities while aligning with council's long-term vision for the site. Mayor Helen Blackburn says any redevelopment will protect and preserve the site's showgrounds heritage.
5: The old Bailey gates, they're a heritage item and they have remained on site even after the old showgrounds were moved out to the recreational precinct. That needs to form part of this entire development. So the old Bailey gates will in fact form part of the streetscape for the new development.
2: Hits 939, national news now.
6: Morning, I'm Jackie Lim. A major breakthrough in the fight against motor neuron disease could help turn the deadly condition into a manageable illness. Researchers at the University of Queensland have developed a new trial drug. The project was backed by Fight MND, adding to the legacy of the late Neil Danaher. Businesses are being urged to make workplace safety a priority as the new financial year begins. Australian Institute of Health and Safety's Julia Whitford says almost 147,000 serious workers' compensation claims are made across the country each year.
7: There are more than 400 serious workers' compensation claims every single day in Australia.
6: Russia's war in the Ukraine has reached a grim new milestone. A report from the Centre for Strategic and International Studies estimates more than 2 million people have been killed, wounded, or have gone missing since the invasion began in 2022. And the world's oceans are running a fever. New data showing surface temperatures for June were the hottest ever recorded. Scientists say more than 90% of the extra heat trapped by greenhouse gases is being absorbed by the oceans.
2: Cash for scrap. Archon Metals Recycling, 16 Steptoe Street, Bundy East. It's 939. Your sport now.
6: In sport, the Lions are sweating on scans for Darcy Gardner following last night's 22-point victory over Geelong. The key defender completely shut down star Cats forward Jeremy Cameron before being forced from the field with a hamstring injury. Coach Chris Fagan says he fears the worst.
8: Don't know the extent of it yet, obviously, which is a pity for him. He gets injured a lot. Played a pretty good game tonight on Cameron, I thought. Fingers crossed it's not a serious one.
6: And Spain has defeated Austria to advance at the World Cup. Next up, it's Portugal and Croatia, followed by Switzerland and Algeria. That's the latest in news and sport.
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2: 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Kids 939, Bundy weather.
10: Sunny today with a top of 26 degrees. We've got a sunny weekend coming up as well with a top of 25 for Saturday and Sunday for Bundy. Beautiful looking day though. I can even see the moon out there at the moment. Right now at Avondale, it's just 16 degrees. And for Nexus Pools, the best pools in Bundy. Today's UV reading will peak at 4, which is still moderate. So remember, slip, slop, slap, so you can slide.
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11: Just before we get into the songs, we were played Think Like Trace, all thanks to South Kalan Hotel, where they are having kick-ass country tonight. And, you know, you were trying to, you know, talk like a cowboy and all that. Just got a message from Mick Helpman saying,
10: okay, here we go.
11: I don't think many cowboys would be soaking in bubble baths, mate.
10: Mate,
11: it's true.
10: A cowboy loves a bath.
11: Yeah.
10: After a long,
11: they might,
10: a long
11: but
10: day on their trusty steed.
11: Not a bubble bath.
10: Yeah. Why not put a bit of a
11: name
10: in
11: one
10: there?
11: Cowboy that has bubble baths. I don't think Rip from Yellowstone's coming home after, you know, mustering the cattle. Jumping in some bubbles.
10: Cowboy Keith.
11: Who the hell's Cowboy Keith? I don't know much about Cowboy Keith.
10: Baddest man in the West. Loves a bubble bath, but also has to get out there and get a job done.
11: He too nips over to Woolies and gets the $3 bubbles, makes bath time fun.
10: Jesse Brown?
11: Who's Jesse Brown?
10: Wasn't there a famous one called Jesse Brown? I'm trying to remember, like, cowboy names. Was Jesse Brown or was it just something else? Well, famous cowboys.
11: Jesse James.
10: Yeah!
11: Jesse Brown! Just like Jesse. Yeah, it's not Jesse Brown, duh.
10: Sheesh.
11: Adele,
10: Billy the Kid! Sorry!
11: Billy the Kid! Oh!
10: Look at me right in the face. Billy the Kid loves a bubble bath. That's why they called him Bubble Bath Billy. Yeehaw. Buffalo Bill. Oh, Buffalo Bill loved a bath. They've got so many bees in their names. They love baths. It runs. Why wouldn't a cowboy like a bubble bath? Too infeminate? Just not masculine enough? Is that what you're saying?
11: No, I didn't say anything! Let's get to the winner.
10: Oh, you know, I know where people would go with this one. Now I just started to hear it. We're not just too effeminate. It's not masculine. They'd be like, "Yeah, the cowboys in Brokeback Mountain. They'd have bubble baths. That's where that would go."
11: There you go. People are probably typing that as we speak.
10: Guys, it's 2026. Grow up. Let cowboys have a bath.
11: They won't have a bubble bath. Let them have a
10: bubble
11: bath.
10: Yeah, it's hard out there on the horse all day.
11: Let's get to the winner, shall we? I'll pick the hit. Maddie's all ready. Already.
10: I'll be getting all wetty on the weekend when I have a bath. Absolutely.
11: You've already won the week. We are picking songs.
10: Are you yelling?
11: I don't know. From Just the Hits, 90s.
10: Oh, boy.
11: Today. What did you go with?
10: Chumbawamba, Tub Thumping, one of the great one-hit wonders.

0: damn it. I wish I found this one. There was a cowboy, Nat Love, also known as Deadwood Dick.
1: If you're a cowboy, do you know what your nickname
0: is? There's a cowboy also known as Deadwood Dick. He was a freedman who became a famous working cowboy and wrote an autobiography detailing the realities of black cowboys in the West.
1: God, if this was like 6 o'clock, I'd say what your nickname would be. I can't. I went with the Grease. No. Grease Mega
0: Can't
1: Mix.
0: Can you just do the rhyming words of it?
1: Grease Mega Mix. It's won by a heap.
0: Deadwood Dick.
1: There you go. Okay, so mine is one.
0: And on your bub.
1: I did say I was picking this yesterday. You said you were going to practice so we could sing it together. Will you be my John Travolta, Maddie?
0: I won't.
1: Please, I've got a video. I was going to video you singing.
0: Nah.
1: Please.
0: Nah.
1: Come on.
0: Nah.
1: Come on.
0: No. If I wanted to say it in Spanish, no.
1: No! This car is automatic, systematic, hydromatic. Why's it greased lightning?

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1: I just want to read a message. Good morning, Deb, one of our wonderful listeners. Now, Deb just said, oh my God, Maddie, stop making me laugh with... We were talking about cowboys, famous cowboys earlier, and Maddie said Jesse Brown.
0: I blanked. I just couldn't think of any famous cowboys.
1: Yeah. So Deb has just had surgery. You're making a laugh and it hurts. So can you, for the rest of the show, not be so damn funny, please? People have surgery in our city and they're, you know.
0: I can try, but do you think I can just turn my charisma off?
1: Yes. I've seen you walk out of the studio at 9 o'clock and it's turned off straight away. So you can do it.
0: Okay.
1: Okay.
0: I didn't know how to switch.
1: Yeah, yeah, you do.
0: I'll feel around and I'll try and find that thing. And
1: I'll pop over there in a minute and see if I can find your switch.
0: I'll turn it off.
1: After 8:30, we are going to do Make Maddie and Trace Laugh. Oh, sorry, Deb, maybe turn off then. We're doing jokes.
0: Mm.
1: Yeah, we're doing jokes.
0: That's the spirit of trying to make people laugh in that one.
1: Yeah, and Double Pass to Reading Cinema is all yours if you can, you know, give us a chuckle. What do you call a belt made of watches?
0: Got no idea. What do you call a belt made of watches?
1: A waste of time.
0: That's pretty good.
1: Okay, because this waste, is, yeah. These jokes I'm reading from are considered the best dad jokes of all time, the top 20. What about this one? A bit late. Punchline was like 10 minutes ago.
0: Yeah, I see the errors in my way. And I thank you for that critique.
1: I want to hear a joke about construction.
0: Yeah.
1: I'm still working on it.
0: That's a good one.
1: I'll do one more. Okay. What happens when it rains cats and dogs?
0: Don't know. What happens when it rains cats and dogs?
1: You got to be careful not to step in the poodle.
0: Oh, yeah, that's a pretty good one as well.
1: Okay, more of those.
0: That's pretty good.
1: Great jokes coming up after 8:30.
0: Hey, you just deliver a joke. You get the... The past, Reading Cinemas.
1: Yeah, it's quite easy. Birthday's coming up next, Maddie.
0: If you want to get a late one on, give us a buzz, 4 5 3 0 8 8 6.

0: 11 to 8. It's Brekkie with Maddie and Trace. After 8 o'clock, Aussies' most ick-inducing cars.
1: Yeah, I thought yours might have been on there. It hasn't made the list.
0: Whoa.
1: No, Honda 30 Actives are amazing.
0: Why would my car give people the ick?
1: No, I just, I don't know why I said that. Yeah, I don't know why I said
0: got
1: that.
0: Got a good price. Very low.
1: Good on fuel.
0: Yeah, get you from A to B.
1: Yeah. Apologies
0: it's
1: there,
0: a comfortable
1: mate.
0: Drive, actually.
1: That's good. Didn't ask. Once again. Two birthdays.
0: You bought it up, the i30. What
1: yeah,
0: are you
1: but
0: talking
1: I didn't
0: about?
1: Ask if it was comfortable or not. If I would have said, is it a comfortable right then, you could have answered.
0: Cars that give Aussies the ick. After 8 o'clock.
2: Happy birthday. Happy birthday.
3: Someone special is having a birthday today, so we're spreading the love. It's the birthday book on Hits 939.
1: It is Friday, the 3rd of July. Having a birthday today is Kerry. Happy birthday, Kerry. Hope you have a great day. Love you to the moon and beyond. That's lots of love from Mick, Rockstar, and Desert Dog.
0: Desert Dog. Wow. Okay. Happy birthday to Sam. Samuel's having a birthday today. Have a wonderful...
1: No, that's tomorrow.
0: Oh, sorry. Seven. Yeah, I'm all over the place. Tomorrow, Samuel's having a birthday. Happy birthday, Sam. Have a wonderful day. Love, Dad, Mum, and Will.
1: Also having a birthday tomorrow, the 4th of July, is Beck Smith. Happy birthday to my beautiful and wonderful mother of our boys. Thank you. I haven't been nice. You've done the wheel too early. Hang on. Thank you for all you do for us. Lots of love from Gary, Braxy, and Bowie. Congratulations to you, Samuel. We're going to send you shopping with $20 to get some chockies and lollies. If you've got a birthday shout out you want to share, you do that through our website, which, of course, is hits929.com.au.
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0: 3 to 8, it's Brekkie with Maddie and Trace. Diesel prices are down. Might be time to revisit Isuzu at Bundaberg Isuzu.
1: The Hits 939, Roadrunner. Out and about on the streets of Bundy for in-style men's land.
0: Morning, Brett. Actually, well, in a moment, we'll find out where Brett is and what he's got today. And then straight after that, Trace is going to let us know.
2: I'm not letting you know who I'm picking out of the Knights and Dolphins.
0: Straight up, yeah, straight after you, let us know where you are and what you're at. Trace is going to drop her tips there, or just that tip for the weekend.
2: So yeah, close to my chest.
0: Are you going for your team, Brett?
3: Oh, I'm still on the fence. I've still got some time to decide because I did not.
2: But no one cares what you pick because you're coming last in our tipping comp, so no one cares.
3: No, that's right. Yeah. Literally, no one cares. No. I mean, that's
0: okay. So yeah, exactly right. Trace is coming first, so everyone cares about what she's tipping, right?
2: Yeah.
0: So let's find out just at the end of this. Brett, where are you? What do you got? And then we'll find out who's Trace is tipping in the Knights versus the Finns.
3: I like the strong arm tactic. I just don't think it's going to work. Anyway, guys, this morning, another day, another event out here at the Rec Precinct. It is the Seniors Expo on today from 9 to 1 o'clock. Fun and interactive stalls. Discover key services to seniors. Connect with your community out here. So you can come out if any seniors looking for something to do today. Seniors Expo's on. I am at the Rec Precinct on Kendalls Road. Again, anyway, but got plenty of good stuff to give you. They are the custard-filled donuts. They're fast becoming the actual favourites of Bundy, just from Cruz the Bakehouse. They're doing some sensational work there. I've also got your usuals, your Paris Bake Crackle, your discount voucher for Burger Edge, your Hits merch, all the good stuff going on Kendalls Road out front of the Rec Precinct is where you find me. Of course, thanks to InStyle Men's Land. And whether it's the ball, the polo, races, or prom, whatever the event, InStyle Men's Land will dress you right.
2: Okay, you've strong-armed me. I'm going to let you know. Sunday afternoon, Knights v Dolphins. I'm going to tip the... Not telling you, just teasing.
0: That's not a team. Not telling you it's not a team.
2: Yep, so...
0: So we're petting you down for the Dolphins.
2: Nope.
0: Okay, so it's the Knights.
2: No. I'm not telling you. I got the number one spot by, you know, just... Doing my tips. I'm not sharing. It's supposed to, you know.
0: Well, that's, you know.
2: If you pay me $20, I'll get to it.
0: That's a bit of an ick. And after 8, we're going to find out what cars are giving Aussies the ick. See you, Brett.
2: Have a good weekend.
1: He studies the ladder. He checks the stats. He's in 3 different expert tipping comps. And somehow, you're still beating him. 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
11: Good morning, Tani Maxwell with your local news update. Bundaberg Regional Council is cracking down on cemetery vandals after personal items were stolen from graves in a string of incidents over the past 6 months. Additional security measures, including CCTV, regular patrols and improved access controls, are being introduced at Bundaberg General Cemetery, where the Johnston Street gates are already locked overnight. The council is strengthening security to help prevent further vandalism, all while maintaining respectful public access. In other news, the University of the Sunshine Coast is developing two projects it hopes will play a significant role in stopping varroa mites killing honeybees. One is developing proteins from spider venom that doesn't harm bees but kills the mites, while UniSC Professor Robert Harvey is part of a team researching ways to use the mites' genes to kill them. He says unless they're stopped, the mites have the potential to cause enormous damage.
12: Around 30% of our food production depends on managed pollination by honeybees. So if we don't get on top of this problem, then we can see food shortages, we can see crop failures. The managed honeybee pollination is worth around $14 billion a year to the economy.
11: Queensland is home to more than 9,000 registered beekeepers, with many based across the Wide Bay and Bundaberg regions. And Queensland cane growers are calling for urgent action after a ruling removed the use of paraquat and dequat herbicides in sugarcane production. The Australian Pesticides and Veterinary Medicines Authority's decision means newly manufactured paraquat products can no longer be labelled for use in sugarcane, leaving growers without a key weed control tool. AgForce Cane Board President Chris Punzel says the decision comes as growers are already dealing with significant pressures.
13: Economical pressure on our farms through sugar price, fertiliser price, fuel price. A lot of operating commodities are at a high. That with the sugar price being low has put a lot of pressure on farmers. A lot of farmers may leave the industry after a year like this.
10: Hits 939, National News, now.
9: Morning, I'm Jackie Lim. A 17-year-old boy has been charged with murder over Wednesday night's fatal stabbing of a teenager in Melbourne's north. Another two people have been arrested, with a 20-year-old man charged with criminal damage by fire. Crime Stoppers boss Stella Smith says it's a tragedy that shouldn't have happened.
14: Any life lost in Victoria is, of course, a tragedy, and, you know, it just shouldn't be happening on our streets.
9: The federal opposition's hitting the road in a bid to turn around its post-election slump. Opposition leader Angus Taylor will spend Parliament's winter break campaigning in every state and territory. And America is said to celebrate 250 years of independence tomorrow, with Washington planning the biggest fireworks display ever. Former ambassador to the US Joe Hockey telling Seven, Saturday's also set to bring with it temperatures topping 40 degrees.
15: Trying to beat some Guinness Book of Records extravaganza. It's going to go at 11 o'clock at night. There'll be about 100,000 people outside.
10: 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It's 939, your sport now.
9: In sport, England has locked in a finals showdown with Australia in the Women's T20 World Cup. They got there with a four-run semi-final win over South Africa at the Oval. The decider is to be played early Monday morning our time. And over to Wimbledon, where it's a mixed bag for our Aussies. Alex de Minaur has made it through to the third round with a straight sets win over Frenchman Adrian Mannarino.
16: Yeah, I definitely think I started better. I had more intent. More conviction in what I needed to do.
9: On nine there. James Duckworth, Maya Joint and Kim Birrell were all knocked out. That's the latest in news and sport.
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10: 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Hits 939, Bundy weather.
0: Sunny, 26 the top temp for Bundaberg today. We've got a sunny weekend coming up with a top of 25 over Saturday and Sunday. This morning, 17.4 degrees across Bundaberg. And for Nexus Pools, the best pools in Bundy, today's UV reading peaks at 4, which is still moderate. So remember, slip, slop, slap, see, oops, and slide. Maddie and Trace. I've double pressed it. I haven't done that in a while. Anyway. Coming up.
2: Coming up next. Ick cars. Find out which cars.
0: Yeah, well, Aussies have spoken. They've talked about the cars that give them the ick. So we'll find that out coming up next on Hits. Anyway, here's Shawn Mendes again. Treat you better. You've been listening to Bundy's Hits 939.

0: 11 past 8, here's Brekkie with Maddie and Trace. Diesel prices down, might be time to revisit Isuzu at Bundaberg Isuzu today. So, news.com.au have gone out and asked Aussies, is there a car that people drive that give you the ick?
1: Yeah, I can't. Like, you know, when you've got guys in their, you know, their sporty cars.
0: If it's too, yeah, it's
1: too flashy.
0: It's a fine line between nice flashy and like flashy flashy. Yeah, so
1: yeah.
0: Over the top flashy.
1: Gives you a bit of the ick.
0: Bit of an ick.
1: Yeah.
0: I find more just having your own personalised number plates. That's outside of the topic a little bit, but
1: yeah.
0: Personalised number plates, yeah, bit of an ick.
1: But a lot of people got them.
0: I know they got them.
1: Yeah.
0: I've never liked them. But
1: no. If you did have one, what would you? Would it be something funny or?
0: I don't want them.
1: No, I know. That's why I started the sentence saying if you were to, I know you don't want them, but just say you go, oh, okay, I'm going to get personalised number plates. What would the number plate be? Don't say Big Dog or Mad Dog or something.
0: Batman? Or Matman? There you go, Matman.
1: That's an ick. If I saw...
0: I don't want personalised number plates.
1: If I
0: saw... You forced me to choose something that I don't want in the first
1: an
0: place.
1: An I-30
0: active. And then you go, oh, that's an ick.
1: And I look and see you in there and I look at the number plate, oh, Matman. I go, this guy's a ick.
0: Well, I will say...
1: Please.
0: And you got a little cagey around this. We'll hear from people... Aussies and whoever got vox popped in this around Australia, we'll hear what they've got to say about, you know, the opposite sex. If they were driving a car, would it give you an ick? But yours features in here, in the story. You didn't even want to tell me. I was like, what type of car is yours?
1: Because I was going to say, because you said you've got a Mazda, and I was going to say a Mazda 6, but it's a Mazda 3. And
0: a man named George named the Toyota Corolla and a Mazda 3, but this is what other people said.
2: So is there any car a girl would drive that would turn you off?
3: Maybe a box, a really ugly car, like a old Toyota or something.
4: Anything too fancy, a sports car, I'd be like, no.
2: Yeah. Fair enough. Yeah.
5: Fiat 500.
2: What's wrong with Fiat 500?
5: It's just like a wee compact car, isn't it? Yeah, it is. Yeah.
2: Okay.
6: No, I don't think so. I love cars, yeah. Like supercars, muscle cars. Yeah. Depends who is driving and how driving.
2: Smart car. My partner used to drive a smart car. What's wrong with a smart car? I feel like that means they care about the environment.
7: My partner's really tall, and so I just imagine him being like a clown with his legs sticking out of it.
8: GDI. Have you met a GDI owner? No. It's more of a man thing. If a bloke drives a Golf, then it's kind of like a,
9: No, because for some people, like, you don't know what's happening in their life. Like, you know, if that's all they have or if that's what they like. I don't really get turned off by material things. For example, if someone's like driving past in a flashy car and I don't really care what they drive, if they come up to me and they're rude, then yeah, I'd probably judge them.
10: I would say for men it would be the Hyundai Getz. It's not a chick magnet. It's like very small.
2: What about for a chick?
10: Maybe like a Suzuki, one of those ones. I would say a Golf, but I have one of those.
2: Comment.
0: Sunroofs, topless cars, bit of an ick.
1: Yeah, you don't like sunroofs?
0: You and a sunroof on would be an ick, 100%.
1: Why? I reckon I'd look...
0: It would smack...
1: Quite amazing in a...
0: It would smack a midlife crisis, but you're a little bit past midlife crisis.
1: No, I'm not. You
0: would drive a convertible.
1: Yeah.
0: Me in a Ram, I think that might be a bit of an ick.
1: Well, that's what it's... Yeah, you look up and see this big Ram, and they make these amazing... You look up, little Maddie jumps out.
0: Tell you what, you aren't going to find any cars at Bundaberg Motor Group that are going to give you the ick.
1: No.
0: Visit.

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1: We were just talking about cars that give you the ick, and we were talking about number plates, personalised number plates, because, yeah, you don't like them. I don't really like them either. And, you know,
0: they're a bit icky.
1: Yeah, I did pressure you to say if you did.
0: Which is a weird one because I hate him, so I would never do it.
1: Yeah, but you may mention Mattman.
0: I went from Batman to Mattman.
1: Yeah.
0: And you're like, oh, that's terrible. Give me the ick. I'm like, yeah, I don't like it either.
1: Yeah, I know.
0: I don't want to have personalised number plates. Much like I don't want to be a cowboy, as we discussed earlier. Got no interest in either. On that topic, on 415-300-886.
1: Steve, what can we do for you?
2: Just saying about number plates. I don't know if you want to mention it on air or not. I painted a house in a posh suburb in Melbourne. When I pulled up to do the quote, there was a fancy-looking BMW in the front. The number plate was all five individual letters. R-U-N-B-F.
0: Oh, that's
2: when
0: lame.
2: When I went back to do the job, the wife's number plate is U-R-N-B-F.
0: That is super ick.
1: Yeah, that...
2: That's what I thought too.
1: Oh. That's
2: one-time personalised plates are a bit wrong.
0: How to let people know you're a knob without directly telling them you're a knob. That's
2: that
0: bang on.
2: It, Maddie. You got it spot on.
1: It's not as bad as Mattman, though. Thanks for the call, Steve.
2: No worries.
1: Bye, darling.
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0: 26 past 8. It is his brekkie, Maddie and Trace with you. Thanks for hanging out with us. Coming up after 8:30, well, there's a bit coming up. Of course, Survive the Five first. Five questions, 30-second time limit to answer those questions to get yourself a two-week trial gym membership at World Gym. Pizza money, pardon me, in there too. But we like to finish with a laugh.
1: So we certainly do. Double pass to Reading Cinemas. Give us a call. Tell us a joke. I used to play the piano by ear. Now I use my hands.
0: Very clever.
1: Yesterday, I was washing my car with my son. He said, Dad, can't you just use a
0: sponge? Good one.
1: Don't jump in and finish it.
0: That one was really good, and yeah, it was everyone had fun going along with it. So good joke.
1: I made a pencil with two erasers. No! Finish that one then, Sparse.
0: Is that the line?
1: No. I made a pencil with two erasers. Finish that one. No.
0: It's cryptic.
1: No. Don't! I will come over here, that side of the desk. I made a pencil with two erasers. No, I'm not finished.
0: Come on, you got it for everyone else.
1: It was pointless.
0: The joke.
1: Oh, how long till we... Oh, ooh, 33 minutes.
0: Not
1: okay.
0: Long to go, my friends.
1: No, okay. So get
0: not
1: your jokes ready. Yeah. Hopefully they're better than that. No, Josh.
2: Maddie.
3: That tells me that we're in trouble to begin with, okay?
2: And Trace.
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3: Good morning, Tani Maxwell with your local news update. A major hotel development could be built on Bundaberg's former showgrounds after Bundaberg Regional Council voted to sell the site to developers. The 7-hectare property will be offered through a tender process, with council seeking a master plan development featuring a hotel, housing, public space and new road connections.
4: This is a 7-hectare and something parcel of land. What council requires as part of the tender process is to ensure that we get a hotel and some car parking for the multiplex. We need to make sure that there is connectivity between the multiplex and the hotel and the aquatic centre.
3: The University of the Sunshine Coast is leading research into ways to kill the varroa mite, which is devastating honeybees throughout Australia and the world. It's received almost $100,000 for two research projects to try and safeguard food security and develop ways to kill the mites. Associate Professor Dr. Volker Herzig's team is using protein from spider venom in the lab that doesn't harm bees but kills the mites. He says the money will fund the next stage of the project.
5: So that would be testing the two peptides that we identified on honeybees that have the mites attached to them. So not like we did before, being separated from each other. Now we test the mites and the bees together. And then if that works on a lab scale, we will use the funding to also test on honeybee hives.
3: Queensland is home to more than 9,000 registered beekeepers, with many based across the Wide Bay and Bundaberg regions. And a planned burn is set to take place in Yandaran State Forest this weekend to help reduce the risk of future bushfires. The Queensland Parks and Wildlife Service will carry out the burn from Friday to Sunday, with smoke likely to be visible around Yandaran, Waterloo and Monduran Road. Residents are being urged to avoid driving through smoke where possible and follow all directions from rangers if visiting the forest.
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6: Morning, I'm Jackie Lim. The Coalition and Greens say Labor's proposed social media crackdown needs closer scrutiny, backing a Senate inquiry into the legislation. The inquiry means the bill won't return to Parliament for at least 8 weeks, but Deputy Liberal Leader Jane Hume on 7 says they have the time, so why not do it right?
7: The legislation was introduced yesterday at the end of the last sitting fortnight of this term. Now, we're not in Parliament for the next 6 weeks. Why not use that time to make sure that this legislation is going to work this time?
6: A 16-year-old has been charged with murder following the fatal stabbing of a 15-year-old boy in Melbourne's north. The victim was found with stab wounds outside a medical centre in Craigieburn on Wednesday night and later died. South Australia has been bombarded with an intense weather system, delivering the wettest start to July in 40 years. The Bureau recording 42 millimetres fell in Metro Adelaide yesterday, making it the city's fifth wettest July day on record. And with the live-action Moana about to hit cinemas, Dwayne The Rock Johnson has announced a third animated film is also in the works.
2: Cash for scrap. Archon Metals Recycling. 16 Steptoe Street, Bundy East. It's 939, your sport now.
6: In sport, the Socceroos have been busy practicing penalty shootouts ahead of tomorrow's do-or-die clash with Egypt.
8: Obviously on the day, there's, after 120 minutes, so much changes on the pitch, so the players that start the game, most likely they're not going to be on the pitch at the end. So if it does get to that stage, then the coaching staff have to, you know, decide along with the players left on the field.
6: Defender Alessandro Ciccati there. And the Panthers will be looking to keep their spot at the top of the NRL ladder as they prepare for their clash with the Rabbitohs tonight. That's the latest in news and sport.
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9: 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Hits 939, Bundy weather.
11: Sunny, 26, the top temp for Bundy today. Sunny weekend coming up as well with a top of 25 degrees over Saturday and Sunday. This morning in South Kalan, 18.5 degrees at the moment. And for Nexus Pools, the best pools in Bundy. Today's UV reading will peak at 4, which is moderate. So remember, slip, slop, slap, seek and slide.
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12: Oh, it is a Friday. We've done it, Bundy, nearly to the end of the week. And we like to end the week with a laugh. Your chance to ring on through, tell us a joke, double pass to Reading Cinemas. And it's school holidays. There's so many good school holiday movies on at the moment, Reading Cinemas. Toy Story 5 is on. There's a new Minions one as well. So, you know, you could take the kids and go and see one of the holiday movies. Have you got any jokes for us today? No?
11: Pretty out at the moment.
12: Okay, that's okay.
11: I'd have to Google something.
12: Yeah, don't bother. It's
11: but,
12: okay.
11: But I can get one ready for the time.
12: Okay, that's okay. First minute. No, don't worry about it, bud.
11: No, don't.
12: Now, okay.
11: I feel like I'm wondering because you just telling me not to do it.
12: Okay. First, we need to survive the five. This is your chance to win a 2-week.
11: I'm going to come up with three jokes. No, now I'm creating jobs for myself that
12: yeah,
11: don't want
12: don't
11: to do.
12: Yeah, don't be silly.
11: Anyway.
12: Our 2-week gym membership also will give you $50 to spend on pizza. If you want to survive the five, call us right now. 415-30-886.

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2: Andrea,
3: how are you this morning?
2: I'm good, thank you.
3: That's good. What's your plans for the weekend?
2: Heading to the Gold Coast.
0: Ooh, that sounds good.
3: Oh, nice.
0: That sounds nice.
3: A holiday?
2: Going to watch the State 8 netball.
3: Oh, cool. Oh, okay. Well, hopefully you can head on.
0: Love the Goldie.
3: Yeah, get some pizza before you leave. Have you played before?
2: Yes, I have.
3: And how do you go?
2: Oh, not too bad.
3: Okay.
0: Love that. Well, we need the 5 in the 30 seconds to get yourself the 2-week trial membership at World Gym. Pizza money in there too. Good luck.
4: 3, 2, 1. Your time starts now.
3: What do snakes smell with?
2: Their tongue.
3: How many bases are on a baseball field?
2: 4.
3: How many letters in the word Broncos?
2: 7.
3: In Neighbours, what was the name of Kylie Minogue's character?
2: Charlene.
3: On Sesame Street, who was Bert's roommate?
2: Ernie.
3: Okay. I don't think you deserve that. Who you got with you?
2: My daughter.
3: Yeah, I think. What's your daughter's name?
2: Ruby.
3: Yeah, I think Ruby deserves this prize.
0: Yeah, good work, Ruby.
3: Yeah, Ruby, you did well. Let's have a look. What do snakes smell with? I heard Ruby answer that. Their tongue. That is correct. How many bases on a baseball field? 4 is correct. How many letters in the word Broncos? 7 is correct. In Neighbours, what was the name of Kylie Minogue's character? This is a good one to get. Charlene Robinson. And on Sesame Street, who was Bert's roommate? Ernie, Andrea and Ruby, you have won. Congratulations. Have a safe trip down the Gold Coast and hope you have a win.
2: Thank you so much.
3: See you, doll. Bye.

0: Good morning. It's Bracky, Maddie and Trace with you. It's 16 to 9 on a beautiful sunny morning for Bundy.
1: It's a feel-good Friday, so let's end the week with a chuckle. Well, that's the plan. This is Make Maddie and Trace Laugh.
2: Being a Friday, we love to head into the weekend with a chuckle. Double pass to Reading Cinemas is all yours if you've got a joke. Maddie, you said you were going to come up with three. Have you just got one?
0: Yeah.
2: Okay, cool. What do you got?
0: I had to go see the doctor. I told him that I broke my arm in two places.
2: Oh, are you okay?
0: He said, stop going to those places.
2: That's pretty good. You're going to do boom tish? No?
0: Okay. Boom tish. There we go. The old boom tisharoos.
2: Is that it? That's okay. Oh, be careful if you haven't pre-read. We don't want to get the sack.
0: Okay. This is a little bit edgier.
2: Uh-oh. Oh, should you? Okay. You've made the decision now.
0: I have a lot of jokes about unemployed people, but none of them work.
2: So bad. Ooh. Yeah, okay. You haven't got any more. No, stop looking. We might get in trouble.
0: Yeah, I don't know if I'm going to beat that one.
2: Yeah, nah. Okay, Bundy, it is time. Have you got a joke? And let's just say we've never turned anyone down with a double pass. I don't know why that really irritates me when I'm not telling a joke. It's okay. Don't do it. You don't have to be funny, guys. And Maddie won't play the boom tish too early and ruin it like he does sometimes with me. It is time, Bundy. Give us a call, 415-300-886, double pass. The Reading Cinemas all yours.
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0: morning, 8 to 9. It's Brekkie with Maddie and Trace. It's a Feel Good Friday here at Hits 939. It's a Feel Good Friday for the Bass Bar. Feel good tonight and all weekend at the Bass Bar.
1: It's a Feel Good Friday, so let's end the week with a chuckle. Well, that's the plan. This is Make Maddie and Trace Laugh.
2: It is nice to end the week with a laugh every Friday. At the same time, we ask you to call on through. Tell us a joke. Double pass to Reading Cinemas is all yours. Let's see what we've got today on 415-30-886. Jason, have you got a funny joke or just a joke? Doesn't matter.
3: Really. I've got a all right joke.
2: Yeah, okay, whenever you're ready.
3: Okay, last night I heard about a really bad accident in Bundy. There was a parent playing peekaboo with its child, and it ended up where the child had to be taken to ICU.
2: Actually, that's
0: peekaboo,
2: not bad.
0: ICU. Very good.
2: Jason, double pass to Reading Cinemas. Thank you so much. We also had a joke from Marie, but Marie, we couldn't play it. It was a bit risque.
0: It was right on the edge there.
2: It was right on the edge.
0: We made the judgment call. Maybe just not with that one.
2: Yeah, so thank you for the calls. We are done. Big good luck to the Bundy Bears. Grand final tomorrow down at Mount Gravatt against the pesky Pirates at 2 o'clock.
0: They'll
2: Come on, girls. Yeah, they'll get them. And also, 4 a.m. tomorrow morning.
0: Yeah, the Socceroos.
2: Make sure, oh, Maddie, oh, I don't think you've done it yet. Make sure you put your tips in.
0: It's 939.com.au.
2: Yeah, you don't want to miss it out. Yeah, I will tell you what I'm going to go out of the Dolphins in Newcastle.
0: Who?
2: No, I'm not. Just kidding.
0: So it's Newcastle.
2: No.
0: You're going Knights.
2: No.
0: You're going Knights this round.
2: No.
0: Oh, so it's the Finns.
2: No, I'm not telling you. But don't forget your tips, guys, especially if you're, you know, near the top, and because people are going to be hunting for me, trying to get me because I'm the number one spot in the whole tipping comp. Thanks for listening, buddy.
0: All right.
2: We are done.
0: Yeah, have a good weekend. Think Like Trakes. We'll be back Monday morning, $4,800 when we're back. You can play that just after 7 Monday morning on Hit. See ya.
2: See ya.

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5: Good morning, Tani Maxwell with your local news update. AgForce has warned the removal of paraquat and dequat from sugarcane labels could have widespread consequences for Queensland's cane industry. The group says without effective alternatives, growers may struggle to manage weeds, potentially affecting crop quality, yields and future planting decisions. Board President Chris Punzel says the changes could have a major impact on many growers throughout the cane production process.
6: This could increase our operating costs to grow sugarcane. It could also affect the quality of product at the end if you cannot control undesirable weeds throughout the year while that crop's growing. So your crop could or probably would be affected by the end of the year.
5: Extra security is being rolled out at Bundaberg General Cemetery following a series of vandalism and theft incidents targeting grave sites. Bundaberg Regional Council is introducing measures including CCTV, lockable access points, increased monitoring and a security review after repeated offences over the past 6 months. Mayor Helen Blackburn says the behaviour is unacceptable and families should be able to visit their loved ones' graves in peace. And the former Bundaberg Showgrounds could soon be transformed into a major mixed-use precinct under plans approved by Bundaberg Regional Council. Developers will be invited to tender for the 7-hectare site, with proposals expected to include public open space alongside commercial and residential development. Mayor Helen Blackburn says the area will retain natural green spaces to protect the precinct's livability.
7: We are looking for affordable housing, which will be in the northern part of this block. But we also need to ensure that the area that's currently used for the CMCA will be the area that is kept aside for naturalisation for Saltwater Creek. That will be naturalised to ensure that there is lots of greenery around the place to make livability a real asset.
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8: Morning, I'm Jackie Lim. New hope for Aussies living with MND, a potential treatment development by University of Queensland researchers, is being hailed a major step forward. The breakthrough was supported by Fight MND funding, with human trials expected within 5 years. The Defence Industry Minister isn't backing down on his comments about the Liberal Party founder. Pat Conroy caused quite a stir yesterday, branding Robert Menzies as a Nazi appeaser. He's told Nine this morning he's not sorry.
9: Absolutely not. In those remarks, I made a simple fact. He was had a policy of appeasement. The Liberals' argument isn't with me, it's with history.
8: A huge dump of snow has breathed life back into Australia's struggling ski season. The New South Wales and Victorian Alps were hit with a major snowstorm overnight after weeks of unusually dry and warm conditions left many slopes without a blanket. Weather experts say more wintry weather is on the way. And getting up from your chair could be more important than you think. New research from the University of Glasgow has found every extra hour of uninterrupted sitting is linked to a 9% higher risk of cancer.
4: 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It's 939, your sport now.
8: In sports, Spain's through to the next stage of the World Cup after defeating Austria this morning. Portugal and Croatia are just about to kick off before Switzerland takes on Algeria later on. And round 17 AFL action continues tonight with a doubleheader. Sydney hosting the Western Bulldogs before the Crows take on the Eagles. Last night, the Lions got back in the hunt for the top four after downing the Cats by 22, but the win's been marred by hamstring injury concerns to Darcy Gardner and Zach Bailey. That's the latest in news and sport.
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11: 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Hits 939. Bundy weather.
13: Sunny with a top of 26 degrees for Bundaberg today. Sunny weekend coming up with a top of 25 over Saturday and Sunday. This morning, near 19 degrees. Feels like 20 across Bundaberg. 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Today's UV reading peaks at 4, which is still moderate. So remember, slip, slop, slap. Seek and Slide and Think Like Trace is back Monday morning here on Hits. 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

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Sounds old. Let's play some new music instead. New music. Alex Warren, Passenger.

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